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Breadsticks, flatbreads, and olives are having a moment right now, and they can have their moment, but

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And those will always come in handy. I think there's one in my purse right now.

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2: If you're on C-470 approaching I-25, just a heads up, there is an accident reported eastbound C-470 at Yosemite, clearing off the right lane. This report is sponsored by America 250. An earlier crash northbound I-25 at 38th Avenue, Park Avenue West downtown has been cleared. There's still some residual slowing, though. This July 4th, celebrate at America's Block Party, a can't-miss concert at the Los Angeles Memorial Coliseum, hosted by America 250. Learn more at America250.org. I'm Chris McLaughlin with traffic on Mix 100.
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0: settling is a part of life. 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
1: Yeah, and should you in turn settle once you find out that someone settled for you?
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5: C-470 eastbound at Yosemite. It's an accident there. The right lane is blocked, slowing traffic back from Quebec. This report is sponsored by the Crohn's and Colitis Foundation. Northbound I-225 at Alameda. The center lane is blocked with a wreck there. It's backing up traffic to Iliff. And a car fire northbound I-25 at Orchard. Slow traffic from Dry Creek. The Crohn's and Colitis Foundation has led inflammatory bowel disease research and care for over 50 years. Learn more at Crohn'sColitisFoundation.org. I'm Chris McLaughlin with traffic on Mix 100.
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It's Synergy hanging with you on this hippity-humpity hump day. That's right. We're almost to the weekend. Hang in there. They say

Mix 100, it's Synergy, and I knew I was going to be walking around New York this past weekend, so I bought some comfy sneakers, and it's good to know that the 90s dad sneaker on his way to a barbecue is coming back.

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0: 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There's Post Malone and Morgan Wallen. And Post went on record and said, before you speculate, the reason why he's having to cancel six of his shows, his upcoming record isn't finished.
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It's Synergy and JKJ's Summer Slice Slice Baby event is happening. 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

0: Hey, real quick, I need you guys to, I need you to say a prayer for me.
1: Okay.
2: Oh, no.
0: We all cross, put your hands together, close your eyes.
1: Yes.
0: Say a little prayer for Jeremy, okay?
2: You know what?
0: After the show, I gotta go to IKEA.
1: Oh. No.
2: Why?
1: You're
0: Lord,
1: right.
0: Get me through that store safely and quickly.
1: Woo!
0: Guide me through IKEA swiftly, Lord. And let me find those bookcases that I need and get the hells out of there.
1: Is that
2: package
1: what you
2: of meatballs.
0: I need a bookshelf and a package of meatballs, Lord. Be with
1: out.
0: Me. Shine your light upon me as I go into IKEA after the show today. Oh, Lord, help me.
2: Amen. Amen.
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It's Synergy, and if it's your first time here, welcome. This is the part where I like to tie together whatever bizarre holiday it is with a corny joke, and it's World Bicycle Day. Why are bank tellers not allowed to ride bikes? 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

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That is Nothing on You on Denver's Best Music Mix 100. I'm Synergy. Join JKJ tomorrow morning with The Show Wants to Know. A listener wonders if her boyfriend settled for her. 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

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Does this mean that Buzz Lightyear is about to get a breakup album too?

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It's Synergy, and the weekend is coming. And I hope you join Marky and I for the Rainbow Radio Show on Saturday night. It starts at 9 o'clock right here on Mix 100. It's all things Jonas. We go together.

Denver's best music, Mix 100. I'm Synergy. Grateful you're here with me, and I absolutely love this new song from Noah Kahan. It's called The Great Divide. He is so darn good. I gotta catch his documentary.

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Hey, you should really get Dad to join in on the belly flop competition at Waterworld this Sunday. And if you go, stop by the Mix 100 tent and say hi. They'll be there at 9:30.

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0: did put out a list of the best excuses that you can use to get out of work early. Just say that you got really bad diarrhea, but again, it's another one you got to follow through with.
1: No one wants to see those pictures. 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
0: No, you know, there's no pictures. No. This is leave work early, so sit at your desk today and crap your pants.
1: That'd be a heck of a commitment. Like, you know what? 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I want to go home.
0: How bad is your job for you to sit at your desk and soil yourself?
1: There's got to be another way. Lose your contact. Lose your contact.
0: I gotta go home.
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I'm Synergy tomorrow with JKJ. 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

Perrone on Denver's Best Music Mix 100 with Pink Pony Club. She's been awfully quiet lately. I'm wondering if her team reeled her in a bit. It's DNCE now with Cake by the Ocean on Mix 100. Oh.

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Denver's Best Music, Mix 100 with Taylor Swift there. And yes, she has a new song in the movie Toy Story 5. I wonder how hard it's going to be to explain what a Swiftie is to Woody.

I don't want you to calm down. I want you to get excited about this new One Republic song. It's called Need Your Love, and I certainly love it. I'm Synergy. We are Mix 100.

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It's Synergy. I have to head on home, but before I leave, I want to put a quote to your day. Master your mindset. Positivity turns challenges into growth. I will see you back here tomorrow. Hi, Kate.

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0: people have a general lack of confidence right now when it comes to approaching somebody in person.
1: Oh, yeah.
2: Girls immediately are almost turned off now to a guy, any type of guy approaching them.
1: Really? Yeah. People are so on guard now.
0: Be careful, there might be a man hiding under your vehicle licking your toes as you approach your car. Have you seen that one?
1: See? See? Which actually, you've heard of him.
0: I'm kind of into that, actually. I'm not doing the licking. I wish somebody was under there licking my feet as I rolled up to my car, though.
1: You'd be into it.
0: I might lay on the ground and roll under the car with them.
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0: just released 100 of the greatest sports bars around the nation. Denver has 3 spots in the top 100 and okay. 1 spot in the top 10.
1: Oh, look at us.
0: I wanted to give a shout out to Esther's Virginia Village.
2: Esther's is the best.
0: Fantastic spot. Katie, they've got a pita dip.
2: A pita dip?
0: To die for.
2: Do they have smashed peas, though?
0: Oh.
2: Well, that's what you serve with the
0: chips. Yes, you're right. I don't know if it was.
1: That's a dumb question.
2: What? It's not a dumb question.
0: The smashed peas are amazing.
1: Yeah, true. The smashed peas are great.
0: Why are people aren't going there for the smashed peas?
1: Yeah, that's why they're going, Katie.
2: Yeah, smashed peas.
1: I'm going to sit there at the bar and smash my own peas.
2: You do that at every bar. Jeremy, Katie, and Josh in the morning.
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0: Hey, real quick, I need you guys to, I need you to say a prayer for me.
1: Okay.
2: Oh, no.
0: We all put your hands together, close your eyes, say a little prayer for Jeremy, okay?
2: You know what?
0: After the show, I gotta go to IKEA.
1: Oh. No.
2: Why?
0: You're Lord, get me through that store safely and quickly.
1: Woo!
0: Guide me through IKEA swiftly, Lord. And let me find those bookcases that I need and get the hells out of there.
1: Is that
2: package
1: what you
2: of
1: need?
2: Meatballs.
0: I need a bookshelf and a package of meatballs, Lord. Be with
1: out.
0: Me. Shine your light upon me as I go into IKEA after the show today. Oh, Lord, help me.
2: Amen. Amen.
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0: did put out a list of the best excuses that you can use to get out of work early. 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
1: No one wants to see those pictures. 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
0: No, you know, there's no pictures. No. This is leave work early. 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
1: That'd be a heck of a commitment. 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
0: How bad is your job for you to sit at your desk and soil yourself?
1: There's got to be another way. Lose your contact.
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2: Girls immediately are almost turned off now to a guy, any type of guy approaching them.
1: Really? Yeah. People are so on guard now.
0: Be careful, there might be a man hiding under your vehicle licking your toes as you approach your car. Have you seen that one?
1: See?
0: Which actually,
1: you've heard of him.
0: I'm kind of into that, actually. I'm not doing the licking. I wish somebody was under there licking my feet as I rolled up to my car, though.
1: You'd be into it.
0: I might lay on the ground and roll under the car with them.
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0: Yelp just released 100 of the greatest sports bars around the nation. Denver has 3 spots in the top 100 and okay. 1 spot in the top 10.
1: Oh, look at us.
0: I wanted to give a shout out to Esther's Virginia Village.
2: Esther's is the best.
0: Fantastic spot. Katie, they've got a pita dip.
2: A pita dip?
0: To die for.
2: Do they have smashed peas, though?
1: Oh.
2: Well, that's what you serve with.
0: Yes, you're right. I don't know if it was.
1: That is a dumb question.
2: What? It's not a dumb question.
0: The smashed peas are amazing.
1: Yeah, that's true. The smashed peas are great.
0: Why are people are going there for the smashed peas?
1: Yeah, that's why they're going, Katie.
2: Yeah,
1: peas. I'm going to sit there at the bar and smash my own peas.
2: You do that at every bar.
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1: Hey, what up, girl?
0: Grab my glasses, I'm out the door. I'm gonna hit this city.
1: Let's
0: before
1: go.
0: I leave, brush my teeth with a bottle of Jack. 'Cause when I leave for the night, I ain't coming back.

0: we go. Thursday morning, JKJ, Mix 100. 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And Katie wanted to give a special shout out to somebody this morning.
1: It is Josh's birthday!
0: Yay!
2: Go show it. It's your birthday.
1: Birthday, Shua.
3: Thank you. I appreciate it. I feel old today, so.
1: You should.
3: I know. I know. I woke up early this morning. I was like, oh, I should have taken the day off.
1: Right? Yeah. Yeah. In hindsight. But, yeah, it's your special day.
3: Thank you. You got me such a cool little present too, Katie. Yeah. I love it. It's so sweet. And of course, the Dr. Pepper. Come on.
1: Oh, solid. I know.
0: Yeah.
1: Perfect.
0: Solid.
1: Perfect. Dr. Pepper, candy, so and Star Wars.
0: Oh, you're so thoughtful.
3: It's
1: so great.
3: I'm gonna have Chick-fil-A, Dr. Pepper, and candy.
0: Well, yeah, I forgot. So you got a virtual gift card.
1: No, you
0: did
1: it.
0: So.
1: Oh.
3: I love Chick-fil-A too. You know that.
0: So. Yeah, I have a cheeky sandwich on me. All right.
3: Yeah.
0: While you're wearing that new Star Wars T-shirt,
3: I'm going to.
0: Yay! It's your birthday. Hey, make it a great day.
3: Oh, yeah. I'm gonna.
0: Let your light shine, girl.
3: It's going to.
1: It's all about you.

0: 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Jeremy, Katie, and Josh in the morning. 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
1: Not a bad commute so far this morning. This report is sponsored by Mothers Against Drunk Driving. Just one accident working right now. That's northbound E-470 at Jewel Avenue. Not causing too much of a problem there. North and southbound Sheridan Boulevard closed between Florida and Jewel due to a water main break. For victims of drunk and drug driving, your grief is unique, but you are not alone. 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

0: little song, isn't it?
1: Yeah.
0: Ah, Florida Georgia Line made an appearance on the show today.
1: Yeah.
0: Jeremy, Katie, Josh here at Mix 100, letting our lights shine. It's been stuck in my head ever since I left the house this morning. Gave my wife a kiss goodbye, and she goes, "Let your light shine."
1: Oh.
0: I go, "Okay, honey. Yeah. All right, you as well." So we are going to let our light shine this morning. Let our spirit guide you.
1: Yes, on our journey.
0: Through your morning journey.
1: Yeah.
0: Which might include a little mouthwash in your mouth this morning as you get ready to head out, as you're brushing your teeth. And I'm laughing at this story from Listerine this morning. They've got now 3 different intensities to choose from. Because if you've ever swished with Listerine, you might as well be swishing with molten hot magma out of a volcano, right?
1: It burns.
0: It's intense.
1: Yeah.
0: So, for all you wusses out there that don't like the spice, they've got an extra mild version now that they say is new and ultra gentle with a softer swish. They've got a mild, which is smooth and balanced. This is like whiskey for an easy everyday clean. And then the intense, which is the bold and powerful classic, Listerine sensorial experience.
1: Sensory experience.
0: Look at what's this word?
1: Sensorial. Yeah.
0: Anyway, it'll make you have to blow your nose afterwards. Do you like the original, the OG Listerine?
1: I didn't realize it was a problem for people. I mean,
0: you can
1: go the alcohol-free route, which I heard is better for your
0: mouth in general.
1: Me too. And so it doesn't seem too, you know, strong for me. But even the regular mouthwash, I mean, maybe it's because I did so many shots in college. Like,
0: yeah,
1: I'm
0: it could
1: just,
0: be.
1: My body's used to it.
0: Like, you had that drinking problem for a while, so you're like, bring it on.
1: Exactly. Mouthwash is nothing.
0: Problem with Katie doing mouthwashes is she swallows it.
1: No, I don't.
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22: Good morning, Colorado. Things are starting to heat up and dry out. We'll see very few isolated storms this afternoon. More sunshine and highs are likely in the upper 80s, close to 90 today and tomorrow. Even hotter this weekend. Have a great day. I'm Denver 7 Chief Meteorologist Lisa Hidalgo.
23: 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That accident is northbound E-470 just south of the 6th Avenue Parkway. It is over on the right shoulder, not causing any problems there. The only other issue that we've got is a water main break has Sheridan Boulevard closed between Florida and Mexico. Just north of Jewel, there was a water main break overnight. The Crohn's and Colitis Foundation has led inflammatory bowel disease research and care for over 50 years. Learn more at crohnscolitisfoundation.org. I'm Tim McLaughlin with traffic on Mix 100.

0: JKJ's Slice Slice Baby is in full effect. In fact, we're going to go meet one of our listeners today at their place of business, the vet's office out in Lakewood. How do you get qualified for Slice Slice Baby, Katie?
1: Yeah, it's very easy. 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Click on that Slice Slice Baby link and tell us why your office, your place of business, deserves JKJ to show up with a bunch of pizzas courtesy of Bojo's Pizza. So it's very easy. Again, mix100.com. The sign-up sheet is right there for you. It takes about 2 minutes to get completely signed up. But just give us a good reason why you think we should stop by. And it's just our way of, you know, hanging out with our friends this summer and making sure that we thank you for hanging out with us. So
0: yeah.
1: mix100.com, that's where you get it done.
0: Good luck, and we are excited to see Olivia today.
1: Yes.
0: Who made it through. So we'll be on Lakewood in a little while. I know this is where we do sports, but I'm almost interested in something else.
1: Ooh. What?
0: Princess Pilot was supposed to take Josh out yesterday for a little surprise, like birthday something or other, and I want to know what went on, because today is actually your birthday.
2: Go show. It's your birthday.
0: Josh. And we were all like, what is she going to do? Because you had to get out of the station really quick. And
1: yeah.
0: What happened?
3: Yeah, she had an entire day planned. I want to show you, Katie and Jer, a picture that I took. She made, I got to find the picture. She made, I come home and she's already at my place. And she made a banner of all of my faces and pictures that I've taken and we've taken over the years. And it's hanging over my front door. And it says, like, happy birthday. Like, this is not just, like, pasted pictures. Like,
1: yeah.
3: This is a printed out banner.
0: Huh.
3: She goes to the nth degree of celebrating, which I've never, my
0: That's
3: family
0: different.
3: Doesn't do that. Like, yeah. My family, we go, happy birthday, you know, presents, whatever. But, like, it's different. And it's something that I am not used to.
0: So it was
3: and
0: a banner of just you, all of your faces?
1: Yeah.
0: Like, your face.
3: That we have taken together and my face. Like a mixture. Like she found my baby pictures. I don't even know where she got those.
1: Oh my goodness.
3: She found my baby pictures. But then she also went on throughout the entire day and made a scavenger hunt, essentially, of where I get to choose how the day looks.
0: Time to find your
3: it
0: present.
3: It really was. Like, we truly went on a birthday journey. Like, it was one
0: like
3: of...
0: Like, what was the...
3: The most... So it starts
0: like, how did
3: out,
0: you
3: like,
0: pick?
3: The
0: like,
3: restaurants that we could have gone to, okay? And it was all of my favorite restaurants. And we chose a place called Cafe Rio, which I love their burritos. They're amazing. I love them. But then there were also like other places like, you know, I love Tokyo Joe's or Chick-fil-A or whatever. Like there's options on options. And then we chose essentially where to go for like the major celebration part. And that ended up being the Cheyenne Mountain Zoo.
1: Uh-huh.
3: So we ended up going there and I picked the little cue card and she's like, okay, boom, I already got the tickets. Let's head down there. And we spent the day there because I have – everything was tailor-made for like memories that I've had in life or anything. And I remember I used to go down there all the time when I was really young with my family and I had a blast. I have not been there in – Oh my God.
0: Did you get to feed the giraffes?
1: I saw your giraffe picture.
3: We fed the giraffes.
0: Yeah, that's the best part about going to that zoo.
1: Yes.
0: You buy the lettuce and then you feed the giraffes.
1: Yes.
0: And they
3: I don't remember
0: their big old tongues licking you.
3: I don't remember feeding the giraffes when I was young. And so we did it. And I just forgot, A, how long their tongues
1: and
3: are.
1: Black.
3: And
1: they're
3: black.
1: They're so dark.
3: And
1: yeah.
3: How rough they are. But then like, you get to pet giraffes.
1: Yeah.
3: It was the coolest experience. I loved it. Everything timed out perfectly because, like, we did the entire Cheyenne Mountain Zoo. And then by the time we got back to the car, like, the second we closed our doors, hail and rain and wind and lightning, like, everything happened. And then after that, we spent dinner going to Sierra Restaurant, which is just right out here in Lone Tree. It's one of my favorite, like, kind of nicer restaurants to go to.
0: Did you have a banner there with all your faces, too?
3: They all sang me happy birthday. No, so we did not have
0: did
3: no
0: she wrap
3: banners.
0: Your car in a wrap with all of your faces?
1: What
3: she
1: you
3: did
1: mean?
3: Not. My
0: it's slightly stalker.
1: No, it's
0: got a hint of stalkerish feel. It's got a stalkerish feel to it.
1: Not when you've already shared a bed with the person. It does not.
0: Well, it makes it maybe even worse.
1: No,
0: like,
1: it doesn't. No, it's adorable.
0: Like, she tracked down baby pictures.
1: It's
3: I felt
1: super
3: celebrated
1: sweet.
3: And loved. My wrapping paper for the presents
0: was your
3: my
0: face?
3: Face.
1: Was your face?
0: See, that's stalker.
1: No, it's not.
0: You be careful.
1: This, again, was the first birthday together. Like, she had to go all out. I love that she did all
0: did
1: this
0: she
1: for
0: say,
1: you.
0: Don't ever leave me.
1: Oh, makes
3: she
1: me love her even
3: the
1: more.
3: Cake. She did
1: what?
3: Everything.
0: Was your face on the cake,
1: pilot?
0: Too?
3: No, my face was not on the cake. Not that time.
1: See, that's where I would expect a picture of you, though.
3: It was
1: on
3: a Star Wars cake.
2: I really love you. You better never leave me.
4: She's holding the knife to cut your cake.
2: I hope you like the banner I made for you.
3: Your voice sounds so well.
4: Yeah, yeah.
1: Right.
2: Now make love to me.
1: Right now.
2: Right now.
3: I'm tired. Let's just say I'm tired.
2: Put your stormtrooper helmet on and make it the best birthday ever.
0: Well, happy birthday.
3: Thank you.

0: What are you laughing at over there? You all right?
1: I'm so sorry. We got a text from Jonathan that sent me a little.
0: Okay.
1: Did you read it? Did you see it?
0: A few of these are inappropriate.
1: Something about a stormtrooper helmet hanging out with your girlfriend.
0: We'll let that go.
2: Jonathan, we see you.
0: It'll be fine.
2: That's good.
1: Sorry. Okay. And moving on.
0: Yeah. We're a little short to be a stormtrooper.
2: Oh, I hate that that's the actual saying.
0: All right. We're going to be back in about 2.5 minutes with your Mile High Hype. It's all the big stories of the day. I'm going to tell you about an artist looking for a $1 billion payday. Yeah, it's billion with a B. Some drivers were screwed on a highway here in Colorado. We'll dive into that. And I'm going to play you some audio. It's a total bless your heart moment from a 25-year-old TikToker. You're just going to shake your head. I guarantee you that. So that'll be coming up in about 2.5 minutes here with Jeremy, Katie, and Josh here at Mix 100. Stick around.

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1: 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It's JKJ's Mile High Hype.
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2: 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They're becoming Wings Credit Union. New name, same great credit union. Well, I got to give a shout out to my girlfriend, Sydney Sweeney's making the hype today.
3: Oh, is she?
2: She's going to headline a new movie coming out called Hallow.
3: Hallow.
2: The story reimagines Washington Irving's 1820 tale, The Legend of Sleepy Hollow.
3: Oh.
2: Blending gothic and erotic thriller elements. Yes, please.
3: I mean, that's right in her ballpark of things she does.
4: Sydney Sweeney erotic?
3: What?
2: She portrays Katrina Von Tassel. Yes, she does. As the central character in a dangerous supernatural love triangle. Yes and yes.
3: Why is the image of Sydney Sweeney with tassels now in my brain?
2: Well, it's in everybody's brain.
3: You know
2: right
3: what?
2: Now.
3: I heard she also started up her own production company. So good
2: Did
3: for
2: she?
3: Her. Good for her doing big things out there after Euphoria wraps up.
2: Best wishes to her. Garth Brooks is in the hype this morning. Let's see. He was honored. What was the award? Artist of a Lifetime Award last night by the Recording Industry Association of America. That's a big deal.
3: If anybody deserves it,
2: it's Mr.
3: Garth.
2: Brooks.
3: It's Mr. What was it? Chris Haynes?
2: Chris Haynes deserves this. That's right. So what he's doing now, there's rumors that he is seeking roughly $2 billion for his music catalog and recordings, a deal that could make him the wealthiest singer globally. Currently, Beyonce leads with $1 billion. And, oh, Jay-Z's up there, too, at $2.5 billion. But this would push him over the top because I think his current value is like $400 million. So add a 2B to that.
3: Yeah.
2: $2.4 billion. Yeah, I think he's worth it.
3: Absolutely.
2: I mean, a true icon in the music industry.
3: He really is. And he was a marketing major from Oklahoma. So, like, he knows what to do to put his music in front of people. And he was so smart about it. So I think he deserves it.
2: And just generally, I watched a little bit of his show that he had on Prime where he was developing the bar down in Nashville, and he just genuinely seems like kind of a good guy.
3: Yeah, everything I've heard about him is like, you know, outside of the whole Trisha Yearwood Lee's
2: the affair. Who hasn't, right?
3: So long ago.
2: Good guy though. You know,
4: everybody gets a Malian.
2: Yeah.
4: Come on now.
2: All right, let me play you some audio. One final thing: this TikToker's gone viral this morning. She's 25 years old. And, she's rolling around. It looks like in a Jeep Wrangler or something. And she is just mad as heck because it's been hot out. And she turns her car over to the cold to get some AC out of it. And it is just not blowing cold air. So she took it to the mechanic.
5: Yes, I did bring my car into the dealership yesterday. And I said, my air conditioner is not working. He said, let me come take a look. So he gets in my car. He presses some things. And he said, listen, I know it's not a hot day and all, but this thing is blasting cold air at me. I said, there's no way. There's no way. I've spent the last 2 weeks sweating, profusely sweating in my car. The thing's broken. He said, did you try pressing the AC button? Oh. I said, no, I didn't. I didn't know I had to press a button. I just thought I put it on cold. It was going to blow cold air at me, and that's new to me. So I'm 25. You learn something new every day.
2: Yeah, it's a bless your heart moment right there.
3: It
2: yeah.
3: is. You know.
2: On. Not only do you turn it to cold, there's generally a little AC button for AC. And you gotta hit that.
3: We've all been there. We've all been there.
2: Usually we haven't.
3: Maybe not that specific instance, we've all been there when life slaps you in the face. Don't lie. Don't act like you're ahead of life every time.
2: It's rare.
3: Okay. At least she can admit it.
2: Yeah, you know, she's gone viral this morning because of her stupid TikTok, so good for her. All right, what's the local stuff?
3: Okay, yeah, more than 50 drivers getting screwed on Highway 285 near Morrison. It was a really big deal yesterday. It happened yesterday afternoon when a semi-truck spilled boxes of nails and screws on the roadway, causing so much damage. We actually have somebody talking about it really put a hurt on her.
6: I thought I ran over what was glass, and it ended up being a bunch of screws. And I sent my husband a video, and I was like, this is insane. An accident is an accident, and I get it. I just feel that responsibility needs to be held to the company.
3: Yes, so a lot of people were affected, and if you didn't know this, tires with more than three nails or screws can't be safely repaired, so you have to replace those completely.
2: Yeah, it's dangerous.
3: And a lot of people had to replace all four tires. So one person said, yeah, $1,800 later, it was an expensive Wednesday. So if you can imagine, in those cars that are bigger that require the bigger tires, like I can imagine that's upwards of over $2,000 for that.
2: Yeah, I'd be sending a very harshly worded letter to that company.
3: Yeah, right? Well, and they said they're hoping that the truck's insurance company helps take care of it, but who knows? And when that stuff happens, I mean, you kind of have to just pony up the cash and expect things to be taken care of.
2: You
3: like
2: hope,
3: that, right?
2: Yeah. Gosh.
3: Exactly. So
2: I always imagine, do you guys ever do this, where you imagine like a James Bond car, like what you would put on your car, like if you could, you know, add James Bond, like, special features to it? Like, yes. I always wanted the rear license plate to drop down. And all the screws came out, you know, to stop people tailgating me. You've never thought about that?
3: No.
4: I want flamethrowers.
2: Yeah, flamethrowers would be good. Yep. Missiles out the headlights. But generally, I just want my back license plate to go drop down and spikes and stuff to come out.
3: Yeah, see, I think guys and girls are different. My mind goes Super Mario Brothers. I want a turtle shell. Like,
4: that's not bad, though.
3: That's what I want a to be able shell? To. That's what I used in the game. It worked fine. So.
4: It worked really well, actually.
3: First place all right. All day,
2: hey, you do you. It's your fantasy, too.
3: Okay, there we go. So these are really neat up in Blackhawk, the new geodesic domes. Have you seen the pictures of them?
2: You had me at geodesic domes, though.
3: Okay, so they're now open at the newest resort above the town of Blackhawk, and the Nest at Blackhawk is what the resort is called. It opened this past Friday. It sits above the town in the foothills there, but there's 27 domes that are set up, and they're essentially the epitome of glamping. So they have private bathrooms, heating and air conditioning. There's an entertainment dome in the middle of the resort, so people can go and do all that, along with a full service bar and restaurant with a locally inspired menu and craft cocktails.
2: Oh, I love locally inspired menus.
3: Yeah, well, how neat is this though? Because those domes.
2: Farm to table.
3: That dome living, like the dome glamping is all the rage. They
2: is
3: have
2: it?
3: Them up in like the actual Rocky Mountains up on the western
2: slope. So people can just look in on you.
3: No, it's not like that.
4: It's the moose that are looking in on you.
3: Exactly.
2: There's perverts out there lurking in the woods.
3: There's not a bunch of people.
2: There's people. I'm going to go up there and look in.
3: Well,
2: you just gave so many people the opportunity now to go up there and look in.
3: You're weird if that's your first thought. Like, nobody wants to do that.
2: There's... It's a glass dome.
3: It's not glass. It's a dome, but it's like covered. Like you can't see directly into it.
2: I'm going to look that up right now.
3: Up into the
2: How do you
3: stars.
2: Spell geodesic?
3: G-E-O-D-E-S-I-C. Domes. So yeah, but it's really neat. Like the fact that you can go
2: up to
3: Blackhawk. It's up in Blackhawk. You can hang out at the geodesic domes and then you can go and gamble at Bally's, right?
2: Yes.
3: Yeah, Bally's Casino
2: so
3: at
2: it's called
3: Blackhawk.
2: The Nest?
3: The Nest, yes, the Nest at Blackhawk.
2: The entire front end is a window.
3: I know it is,
4: yeah, but
3: it's
4: no one's
3: still
4: gonna
3: like,
4: be looking in.
3: And it is covered.
2: Are you kidding
3: like,
2: me?
3: Like, you know
2: Why
3: what?
2: Why are you so
3: Trying
2: angry over this?
3: Explain something to you is just impossible.
2: I am. Listen, I understand
3: what
2: a dome is.
3: You're just like full force.
2: Listen, I know what a dome is.
3: I'm wasting my breath.
2: There's a gigantic front window on it, and what's right in front of the window? The bed.
4: Well, yeah, so you can look out and see the stars.
2: So who's going to be out, and there's woods right in front of
4: you. You know
2: it,
4: what?
2: So
4: give them a good show.
2: Yeah, I'm going to put a telescope out in the woods and watch what's going on in the geodesic
4: good
2: domes.
4: For them. That's tip them a fiver.
2: That's
4: there
2: you doing go. This.
3: Weird thing to do, though.
2: Oh, it's going to
3: so
2: be
3: know.
2: Somebody's kink, I guarantee
3: so you. Know. That is so weird
2: Hey, what are you into?
4: Geodesic domes. Geodesic watching.
3: It's funny because
2: I'm not wrong. You're getting so upset with me, but I'm not wrong. You're mad.
3: No, you just take something and you run.
2: I'm uncomfortable with this.
3: I can't tackle you. You will shake me off.
2: I don't want
3: you.
2: That's actually my fetish.
3: Running with this.
2: I enjoy being tackled.
3: But really neat. I just think this is one more way for us to enjoy those beautiful Rocky Mountains. So, way to go, Blackhawk. I'm here for it.
2: I'm going to go buy a telescope today.
3: I know you are.
2: I'm going to watch people get their freak on up in Blackhawk. Thank you very much.
3: Oh, I know. Mm-hmm. You already told everybody what you're going to do.
2: That's how I roll. Get me some binoculars immediately.

0: domes up in Blackhawk, these big old domes that you can go spend the night in. And my immediate concern was that people can just look in at you, you know, from the forest. Because the whole front end is a window. And she said I was crazy.
1: You are crazy.
0: Darcy, hi. Good morning.
2: Good morning.
0: I think you're crazy, too. Did you have the same thought I did?
2: Yes, I did, because it's all front. You stare right at the bed.
0: Thank you.
1: Yeah, but
0: thank
1: again,
0: you, Katie. See?
1: When I rent one of those, I want to look up at the sky. I want to look at the forest.
0: People
1: I want
0: look
1: it
0: at you.
1: To be open. I don't think people in the forest are looking at me. I guess it's because I've lived in the mountains before, and I know how desolate it is, and people aren't out there for that. They're just not.
0: Yeah, it's Blackhawk, like, though. It's not desolate.
1: I know. Well, it kind of is.
0: Darcy, that's, did you research? Did you research this, Darcy?
2: Yeah, well, that's what I'm thinking. But you're isolated out there, but people are walking by, you know? They're just taking a walk and are hiking or whatever, and they're going to walk right by you if you're right there in bed. So I did email them, and I said, is there curtains, or is it like a push, you push a button, and like a black screen would come over those windows?
0: Yeah.
2: And they did email back and said that there are curtains. If you look at further pictures somewhere under each dome, like to book them, they have more pictures to where you can see the curtains.
0: Okay, good. Okay, so at least if I'm in there getting my freak on, I can close the curtains.
1: So you can open and close it to your liking. But there
2: are
1: people.
2: You can open and close it to your liking.
1: Yeah, there are people like me who just want to go and lay in that bed and gaze at the stars. Like,
0: and there's people out there that want to peek,
2: yeah,
0: right?
2: Yeah, you can do that by yourself.
1: I'm going to do
0: Darcy doesn't want to be watched.
2: The day. Yeah. No, I don't want to be watched.
0: Yeah. Thank you for being on my side, Darcy. You're so sweet.
2: All righty.
0: Have a good day.
1: Bye, Darcy.
2: Alrighty, bye.
0: Gonna book one?
1: I don't know why you're looking at me like that. I think they sound neat.
0: They do sound neat.
1: I don't mind, again, being out there and being, I just don't view it as people are wanting to look at you. I think everybody's kind of out there to be by themselves, to absorb nature and everything that's going on around them. Like, that's the reason you book something like that. So I guess me personally, I wouldn't be worried about that.
3: A lot of people that wouldn't say no to a free show, though.
1: Yeah, except, you know what?
0: You got nothing to worry about. You don't even have a boyfriend. It'll be fine.
1: It's fine.
0: You will be by yourself.
1: Everything's fine. Maybe I like it like that.

0: Set that reminder in your phone, on your Alexa. Tell your kids to remind you to have some fun with us at 7:30 in about a half an hour with Fast Five. 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Up for grabs today, a Bally's Casino prize pack and a pair of tickets to go see Mumford and Sons. So you're going to definitely want to call in and try to play Fast Five at 7:30 with JKJ. Oh, we got to give a big old thank you to Josh's girlfriend. Why did she run out of here so quick?
1: So
0: she just came in.
1: You probably saw her little outfit that she was in.
0: I didn't. I wish I had, though.
1: Oh, she was in her uniform. So she's on her way to head to work. So she was like, I got to get out of here. Because work for her is in a different state. So
2: got to catch a flight.
1: She's got to catch a flight. Yeah, she's got to get out of here.
0: Well, she brought us food.
2: She's so sweet.
0: Again, man, you got to hold on to this one.
2: Really?
1: Oh.
0: This is the second time she's done this.
1: I know.
0: She just randomly drops off food for us.
1: She's literally the best. And so she came in. She got me a little happy birthday balloon, which is so sweet of her.
2: Adorable.
1: And I thought she just, honestly, I thought she just brought me food. But I looked in there and there was three burritos for everybody. So
2: yes!
1: I was like, yay!
2: Yeah, he is the sweetest.
1: She really is. She thinks of...
0: Does she spring for tots, though?
1: Everybody else. Only for me.
2: Yeah,
1: sorry.
2: Right.
0: Never
2: mind.
0: Not
2: your birthday,
0: divorce.
2: Jeremy.
1: No, she got him for me. No divorce.
0: Never mind. I don't like her anymore.
1: Oh.
2: Josh will share his tots.
1: No.
2: No, he won't.
1: No, he
0: doesn't need to.
2: Gosh, Josh.
1: These are mine.
0: Well, it's too bad that she ran out so quick, but that was awfully nice of her.
2: I know.
1: She's the best,
2: adorable.
1: Man. She really is.
0: Are those cupcakes, too? The little cupcakes?
1: Yes, she brought cupcakes.
0: You're our little cupcake.
1: Aw.
2: She's just the best.
1: I love her. She's great. I think I'll keep this one, actually.
2: Good
1: finally.
2: For you.
1: Yay. Darren knows my history.
0: It's about time he held on to one.
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21: Denver weather. Good morning, Colorado. Things are starting to heat up and dry out. We'll see very few isolated storms this afternoon. More sunshine and highs are likely in the upper 80s, close to 90 today and tomorrow. Even hotter this weekend. Have a great day. I'm Denver 7 Chief Meteorologist Lisa Hidalgo.
22: 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Southbound I-225 in Mississippi, an accident involving a motorcycle has the right lane blocked. We're seeing stop-and-go traffic back to I-70. And southbound E-470 around Toll Plaza C, 38th Avenue, got stop-and-go traffic back to about 56th because of an accident there. Even a low-speed crash can feel like falling off a three-story building. Nobody is above the laws of physics. 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
23: 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Traffic is also brought to you by our good friends over at Elitch Gardens.

0: popular song amongst lifeguards this summer. So there's that. Jeremy, Katie, Josh here at Mix 100. Just shy of 15 minutes away from Fast Five. So make sure you call in and try to play that today at 7:30 with JKJ. I was just perusing this list. I'm sure it's been talked about a thousand times over the past couple days. But, you know, Uber puts out that thing where it's like everything that's been left in the vehicles.
1: Oh, yeah.
0: It's some funny stuff, you know, like an ankle monitor, an oxygen tank, a live fish.
1: You forgot your oxygen tank?
2: A live fish.
0: Two trees. Rhinestone picture of Jesus.
2: Oh, you need that.
0: Josh, were you in an Uber lately?
2: I was.
0: A bald cap, a dishwasher, a wizard wand.
1: A dishwasher? How are you forgetting these things?
0: Pelvic implants? What is that?
2: Is that your booty?
0: I don't know.
1: What is a
0: 20 pounds of duck sausage? A prosthetic eye and a meat slicer.
2: Katie?
1: I know.
2: Was your mom in an Uber lately?
1: Yeah. She doesn't forget those things.
0: Two pound bag of raspberry gushers.
2: Oh, okay, that actually sounds
0: good. Don't leave that behind.
1: I would not forget that.
0: One of the funny things I saw was somebody left a full 3D printer in there, and I thought, oh, that sounds like my son, because he's so into the 3D printing. We just wrapped up finishing up our basement. I actually set up a 3D printing zone for him, so he's got like three of them down there, like running nonstop now. I can't wait to see what our Excel bill is going to be, but... He's definitely working on his summer side hustles right now, because he's going to be doing some more of those craft fairs where he sets up his printer booth and sells a bunch of stuff. And he makes some pretty good bank doing all that. But yeah, so he's got this really neat area with a couple printers set up, and I put a TV behind him so he can put his little logo up and do YouTube live streams. And I hope it, you know, really takes off for him. Some of his videos now that he's getting on YouTube, especially the shorts, 400, 500,000 views on some of these things he's printing.
1: That's amazing.
0: He's, you know, getting thousands of followers. So I'm like, there might be something to this. So he's going to try to monetize this over the summer.
2: He should, because the stuff he makes is quality. Like, you've showed us pictures.
0: It's neat stuff.
2: The other day at the Fan Expo, it was so funny because I saw his gears turning.
1: Yeah.
0: Yeah.
2: There were so many tables set out there already. And I was like, you could do this. And he knew he could do it already, but we were talking a little bit, and I was like, the gears are turning, the smoke's coming out of the ears of him and what he wants to do. And I'm like, he could make this into a legit business.
1: Yeah, he's trying.
0: He's setting up a little account where he's going to be able to sell merch. It's kind of through like what I do with my Super Dupe stuff.
1: Yeah.
0: So I've kind of helping him set that up, and he's going to get some products ready to just unleash online. He's got a little buddy that does it on Etsy too, makes $1,000 a month.
2: Well, and for him to do that in high school,
0: you know?
2: He's going to sell so much in high school to his friends and families that want that stuff there. This dude's going to be a gold mine by the time he graduates high school.
1: Look at him.
0: Yeah. I hope he starts paying our mortgage.
1: Exactly. Oh. Like, starts pitching in a little bit, right?
0: So, the only way it's gotten a little weird. I wonder if he's listening. It's not weird. It's cute. It's cute, but weird.
2: He's like, if you're listening, I love you.
0: So when animals die at our house.
1: Oh, does that happen often?
0: He makes little coffins, caskets. It's pretty sweet, actually.
1: That is really sweet that he cares about their, you know.
0: Yeah, so he had his betta fish pass away yesterday. Jokic, actually, was the name of the fish.
1: I love that.
0: And it's weird because yesterday, I guess he told Knick Knack before he told me, and he texted Knick Knack and said, the fish died.
1: Uh-huh.
0: And then Nicole texted me a little bit later and said, did you see that Jokic died? And I was like, what? So I'm like on Google. I'm like, whoa. Before, like, a few seconds went by, and I was like, oh, that might be the fish.
1: Yeah.
0: I was like, he can't come in hot like that on the text line that Jokic died. Yeah. No, Jokic, it was our fish.
1: The fish, exactly.
0: So my son immediately went downstairs and fired up the 3D printer. And last night he made a little coffin for the fish, and it says Jokic on the front, and his little date.
2: It's kind of cute.
0: Well, and he did it previously for one of our hamsters, too. So out back, if somebody's ever doing landscaping after we leave our house, there's a little pet graveyard.
1: A little cemetery.
0: They're going to dig up a little casket with a hamster in it.
1: Yeah.
0: And then now there's going to be a fish. And our current hamster, Larry, you know, Larry's been around for a couple years now.
1: Yeah.
0: And he's hitting his expiration date, too, so he's already planning ahead now. For a little casket for Larry.
1: He already made
2: He's like,
1: the...
2: I made one. My
0: yeah, so it's, I don't know. It's cute. But then they go out and they have like a little ceremony in the backyard, and they make little crosses out of sticks. and they bury these little creatures in their little 3D printed boxes.
1: They're very sensitive and empathetic.
0: They are.
1: I like that.
0: It's very sweet.
1: Exactly.
0: It's
1: very sweet.
0: And they say their little prayer out there, and then we put them in the ground.
1: The babies. So
0: last time we didn't get the hamster in the ground fast enough, I had him in a Ziploc, as one does.
1: Yeah.
0: And he was in the garage, and somehow I didn't seal the Ziploc enough, and like a few days went by, and I was like, God, what is that smell?
1: Oh, no.
0: It was the hamster rotting. It was really bad.
1: That's a distinct smell, too.
0: Yeah, so anyway, his little side hustle is pet casket, so if anybody needs one, hit me up.
2: $5.
0: He'll cut you a good deal. Probably got a Groupon going on right now, so if you need one, 303-691-1649. And he's not doing full-size ones yet for adults, but I'm sure it's going to happen at some point.
1: Working up to that.
0: Working up to it. You can find him on Etsy, all right?

0: It's away from Fast Five, but I do want to give you your Fat America here with JKJ.
1: Get in my belly!
0: Welcome to National Cheese Day!
2: I like my cheese drippy, bruh.
3: Yes! Right.
0: Today, I actually identify as a cheese lover.
3: Do you?
0: I do. I really do. I do love me some cheese. I feel like I went through a phase where I was eating too much because I'd have a string cheese each and every morning.
3: I know.
0: I remember that. I'm a fan of the string cheese.
3: I like that too.
0: You fork
3: a
0: those
3: lot.
0: Down. What's your favorite cheese?
4: Oh, I gotta go pepper jack.
0: Pretty solid.
4: Or sharp cheddar.
3: Okay. I think I'm a Munster kind of girl.
0: You are a Munster.
3: I just like how it's like creamy.
4: It's good.
3: And, like, it's so good.
0: It's good on the grilled cheese.
3: It is. Yeah. Like, it's a perfect mild cheese. So, big fan
4: what about
3: of
4: you?
3: Munster.
0: Yeah. I don't know. I gotta think.

0: Okay. I'm not the only one with a cheese theme song.
1: I think one of my favorites is probably those, what's the one that comes in the wrappers, the Kraft singles? Just mostly because I like to strip down naked and put those all over my body.
0: Some regular Kraft American cheese.
1: Yeah, that's what you like. With the caveat of stripping down naked and putting them all over your body.
2: Cheese, glorious cheese. Tastes mighty and mighty.
1: Yeah.
0: Cheese,
1: glorious. No, there's more cake.
0: Okay, sorry.
2: It's so tantalizing.
1: Got 10 seconds.
2: Enjoy cheese, marvelous cheese, wonderful cheese.
1: While you're naked, covered in Kraft singles. What were you going to say?
0: Have you ever seen the video of them putting the cheese slices, slapping them on the baby's face?
1: Oh, those are the best videos.
0: Those are so funny.
1: Like, yeah, it shuts up the baby immediately.
0: Right away. Like, you ever want to make a baby stop crying, just throw some cheese at it.
1: Pro tip. Pro tip. It works for mother-in-laws, too.
0: Oh,
1: hey-o. Grab your phone.
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1: 303-691-1649
5: with Jeremy, Katie, and Josh.
1: It is indeed time to get your Fast Five on. So put your cheese down and give us a call. 303-691-1MIX. 303-691-1649. That'll get you into the studios here at Mix 100, looking for the newbies that have never played before. We'll get you on the air, get to know you, toss a category at you. Start a 10-second timer. Within those 10 seconds, you got to give me five things that have to do with that category. You think you can pull it off? 303-691-1649. Katie, give us some examples.
0: Okay, you've asked for things like five things that would clog a toilet or five characters from Back to the Future. So you're all over the place. And the one that won it yesterday, name five Broncos QBs, and that one, no problem. So yeah, you never know what you're going to ask, Jeremy.
1: That QB one, didn't that go five times?
0: Yeah, you asked
1: five different people that one yesterday.
0: Five different people.
1: Did I really do one that says five things that clog a toilet?
0: Oh yeah, absolutely. It's in my notes. So it must be true, but
1: Kraft singles.
0: Yeah, you never know what you're going to ask. So it's part of the charm of the game.
1: It is. So give us a call. We would love to talk to you and love to meet you. Here's our phone number: 303-691-1MIX. 303-691-1649. What are we playing for today?
0: Double prize day, bro. Okay, Bally Casino prize pack is first up for grabs. This one's worth $300, $100 in slot play, along with a $100 dining voucher. So much good food up there. You get some Bally swag and more. And then we're also going to hook you up with a pair of tickets to go see Mumford and Sons out at Folsom Field. So a heck of a prize today. When you win Fast Five. So
1: yeah, we like to spoil our listeners. So if you'd like to play, 303-691-1MIX, 303-691-1649. If you get placed on hold, do not hang up. And first one in was April. Hi, April.
6: Hey, good morning.
1: Good morning to you. What are you doing today?
6: I'm going to actually go look at a house to see about buying.
1: Yeah, where's the house at?
6: Parker. So I'm going to be going from East Colfax to Parker. So
0: that is a nice upgrade.
1: That's a nice change, huh?
6: Yeah. Right.
1: All right. Well, how much is the house?
6: Oh, it's quite a bit more than East Colfax.
0: Yeah, I bet. Yeah.
1: What are we talking? How much?
6: Ah, almost nine, maybe.
1: Yeah. All right. Yeah. So it's a little two-bedroom place.
0: And... I know, yeah. Right? Yeah.
6: It's one bedroom, one bath. Yeah.
1: It's a fixer-upper.
6: Yeah.
1: All right, April, let's do some Fast Five with you. In 10 seconds, give me five cartoon characters that are known for wearing a hat. Go.
6: Mickey Mouse, nope. Donald Duck. Yeah, no. The blue guy with the clue thing. Oh, what the heck?
1: The blue guy with the clue thing. Well, you got one. You even missed the one with the hat in the name. Cat in the hat.
0: Oh, the cat.
6: Oh, cat's butt.
1: Yeah, cats are gross.
6: Thanks, guys.
1: Bye, April. Have a nice day. Oh, we got Brenda. Hi, Brenda.
7: Good morning.
1: Good morning. You're going to the dentist, I see.
7: I'm taking a friend to the dentist, yes.
1: Oh, you're a good friend.
0: That is nice of you.
1: Yeah.
7: Yeah, I try to be.
0: Are they going to put the monkey nose on her? Is that why you have to drive them?
7: Yeah. Are.
0: Yep. Boy, that thing will get you all kinds of loopy, huh?
1: Yeah, take that home with you.
7: Yeah, I know, right?
1: Yeah. Well, that's nice of you to be a good friend like that. What's going on with your friend? How many teeth are they pulling?
7: Yeah, you know, I don't know, but 16 maybe? Oh. No, I don't know. No, they're not. They're just still in the cavity. They're just still in the cavity.
1: Oh, that's it? And she needs a ride?
7: I'm telling you.
1: She better take you to lunch today, Brenda.
7: Well, actually, she took me to dinner last night.
1: Even better. And I hope you ordered a steak.
7: How did you know?
1: I had a hunch. You're like, I got to drive you to the stupid dentist. I am ordering a steak.
0: Prime rib.
7: Steak fajitas. Steak
1: ooh, fajitas. Not mad at that. I'd break a tooth on that. All right, Brenda.
7: Yeah.
1: In 10 seconds, give me five music bands with two words in their name. Go.
7: Bon Jovi.
1: Yeah.
7: The Beatles.
1: Uh-oh.
7: Maroon 5.
1: I probably would have given you three.
0: You did pretty good there, Brenda.
1: Yeah, not bad.
7: I tried.
1: That's all right. Well, you're a sweetheart. Thank you for calling in and having some fun with us today.
7: You bet. Bye.
1: Okay, bye.
0: Bye. Go be a good friend.
1: Hi, Andrea.
8: Hi.
1: Hey. It says you're heading to work. Or no, heading home from work.
8: Heading home from work.
1: Overnighter.
8: What do you do? I'm a nurse.
1: Oh, thank you for doing that. What kind of nursing? Your phone cut out.
0: Say it again. What kind of nursing?
8: Pediatric.
0: Oh,
8: kids.
0: Yep. Little babies.
1: Thank you for doing that work.
0: Yeah, we appreciate you.
8: Yeah.
1: Yep. I'm glad I asked you because usually I ask nurses on the overnight shift who came in with what in their butt. So
0: don't you?
8: Oh, no.
1: Yeah. So I'm glad you
0: clarified.
1: Yeah. Clarified and verified. All right. So you can only do one show, like no shows within the, what do you want to call that?
0: Franchise.
1: Like a franchise. Yeah. Thank you. Yeah. One show per franchise, but I need five TV shows with a location in the title. Go.
8: All right. Oh God. Smallville.
0: Oh,
1: you got one, darn it.
8: Oh, man.
1: Goes by quick, huh?
0: I know.
1: Yeah, I didn't want you to do like CSI Miami.
0: Yeah, all the cop shows,
1: Austin,
0: right?
1: And New York or wherever they are. Yeah.
0: Brooklyn 99. Was a good one.
1: Yeah, there's a bunch. Andrea, you go home and get some rest.
8: I'm going to try.
1: All right,
8: have a good one.
1: Bye. Cassidy.
9: Good morning.
1: Good morning to you. You dropping your kiddos off?
9: Dropping my kiddos off downtown Denver.
1: Oh, yeah. What are they doing down there?
9: Going to school. It's last day.
1: Oh, good. Good for them. Wrap it up.
9: All right. Wrap it up.
1: Are they in the car?
9: One is in the car. The oldest one, the two younger ones are waiting in line. They were pretty eager to get to school for some reason.
0: Day.
1: Yeah. Yeah. They're ready to get out of there. Well, give your kiddos a shout out.
9: Shout out to Kasten, to Kingsley, and to Knightley, and to our oldest boy, Callan.
1: Right on. You got a full family.
0: Yeah.
9: Full family.
1: Yes, sir. Good for you. Dad on duty. All right. I'm going to give you this. You can do either movies or TV shows, okay?
9: Sure.
1: 10 seconds. Five movies or TV shows that star the beautiful Jennifer Aniston. Go.
9: Oh, God. Friends,
1: one,
9: Marley and Me, We're the Millers,
0: you got on a roll late, but.
1: Yeah. Woo. I think Along Came Polly's one of my favorites.
0: Yes.
1: And, Just Go With It with Adam Sandler.
0: All the Adam Sandler ones.
1: Cassidy, you were close, buddy. Darn it.
9: How many did I get?
0: You got three.
1: Three.
0: Yeah.
9: Okay.
1: Try that one out on your friends today and see how they do.
9: Thank you.
1: Hey, take care, buddy. Have a great morning.
9: You too. Thank you.
0: Bye.
1: Aaron.
10: Hey, good morning.
1: Good morning to you. It says you're going for a little hike today.
10: Yeah, going to go to the Bluffs.
1: The Bluffs. Where's the Bluffs?
0: Like the regional Bluffs in Lone Tree?
10: Yeah.
0: I go there all the time. I love that place. That's a great hike.
10: Yeah, got to get out before it gets hot, though.
0: Yes, exactly. Got to get it done early.
1: Going to get a little toasty. Little toasty. All right, so I've got one for you, and it's one of these that's subjective, okay? Which I've, these are so fun. This, I feel like this one's going to be fun, too. Okay, in 10 seconds, give me five things you would not want to find in your hotel room. Go.
10: A cockroach, a snake, a prostitute, a booger, a used Band-Aid, a used hypodermic needle.
1: Did you say a hypodermic needle?
0: So good.
1: Well, you got, I think you got six. I would kick the prostitute out because that's not that bad when you find one of those.
0: Yes, it is, Jeremy.
1: It's not that bad, Aaron.
0: Stop.
1: I don't think I would accept prostitute, but.
0: You still got five.
1: I think you got the five with the hypodermic needle. So. Aaron, I need you to do something for me.
10: Oh, Jeremy, will you play the Winnie Win sound?
1: Yes, ma'am. Woo!
0: Aaron
1: with the W.
0: That was so good.
1: Thank you so much for saying prostitute this morning.
0: So usually it's Jeremy who says
1: it's,
0: good job, Aaron.
1: Aaron, you are a lot of fun. What we're going to do is we're going to put you on hold, come back and tell you about that big old prize pack that you won today, and you go have some fun. Courtesy of JKJ and Mix 100.
10: Oh, right? Thank you guys so much. I'll talk to the birthday boy now.
1: Yeah, there you go. Hold on. Don't go anywhere. Hold on. Look at that. We got her done. Woo-hoo. Tomorrow morning, five places that you would like to find a prostitute.
0: There you go. To your homework.
1: We'll do it again. 7:30. 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

0: that's the same sound I make. When I wander into the bakery at, like, Safeway, and they have the new French bread out, you know, and they lay in there in the basket, and you rip one open and put your face in it. You ever do that?
1: What about it? Yes. That bread, it is hard not to just smell it.
0: Oh, I love fresh French bread.
1: Oh, it's the best.
0: Oh, man.
1: It really
0: especially
1: is.
0: At Safeway. They like it when you go Safeway. In and pull them right out of those baskets and just put your face on them.
1: Exactly.
0: They're not going to stop you.
1: Breathe in the freshness. Shout out to Cindy at Safeway. Safeway.
0: Yeah?
1: I love her.
0: She a bread lady?
1: She's a bread lady.
0: All right,
1: she's
0: Cindy.
1: The best lady. She's
0: really?
1: Just, every time I go in there, I'm like, hi, Cindy. We just hug each other.
0: She's like, hey, Katie. Smell my bread?
1: It's the best.
0: Can I go in and have her hit me in the face with a loaf of French bread?
1: She would love that.
0: Oh, I'm
1: she
0: in.
1: She asks me about you, too, every time I go in
0: does
1: there.
0: Does she?
1: So,
0: she's like, where's Jira? I'd like to hit him in the face with a loaf of French bread.
1: She would love that. Like, if we could set that up.
0: I'm into it.
1: I know she'd be a fan. Yeah. Get you some Safeway bread.
0: That's right. So, off the air, Katie said something kind of funny. She goes, Jeremy, you're rubbing off on me.
1: You sure are.
0: And I said, you wish. But
1: I honestly, and I couldn't even catch myself. I felt so just, all right, let me break
0: what
1: it
0: happened?
1: Down for you. So,
0: did you want to get hit in the face with French bread?
1: A little bit. I'm not going to lie. I was talking to this guy on one of the dating apps, right?
0: Okay.
1: And he seemed really cool, tall, tattoos. He's from New York.
0: Just like me.
1: No, that's not it.
0: Oh.
1: So we were talking and, you know, when you're on the online dating apps, when you talk for multiple days, you know that you're okay, this may be a thing, you know? So we're going back and forth and he asked me, cause I say that I work in media. So he's like, how long have you worked in it? Do you like it? And I'm like, oh my God, I love it. Like I love going into work every day. So I guess that says something. Do you also like what you do? And he was like, yeah, I'm a butcher. I've been doing it for 6 years and I love it. And my response to him was,
0: hold on, let me think. A butcher. Okay.
1: What do you think my response was?
0: A butcher. What would I say in regards to a butcher?
1: Please tell me that you do it right.
0: I would say probably something to the effect of, have you killed anybody and chopped them up into pieces?
1: Oh, no.
0: Okay, no. Have you ever sliced anything open on the...
1: No.
0: How many fingers do you have?
1: No. It's not that. No. I said to this man...
0: What would you say?
1: I said, that's a lot of meat.
0: Oh! You're right. I probably...
1: That's what I said. That's what... And I sent it, and immediately after I sent it, I was like, oh, no. Why
0: Jeremy.
1: Did I do that? I really should have thought twice before I pressed send
0: that
1: on
0: would have
1: that.
0: Been, boy, you know how to handle your meat.
1: I know. Something with the meat. Something with the meat. And I
0: you
1: just...
0: have the meat.
1: So it's funny, because we were going back and forth pretty consistently until I said, that's a lot of meat. And now he hasn't messaged me back.
0: So you know why? Because he's just sick of those jokes, probably.
1: I know he
0: he's
1: is.
0: Like, not another one.
1: And I did follow it up. I'm like, so, you know, aside from, do you like hiking or just the outdoors in general? Cause I, you know, you have to ask a question so they'll get back to you with
0: gotcha.
1: It.
0: Gotcha.
1: That's part of the protocol. But man, that meat comment, I think
0: that's
1: it
0: pretty solid
1: me,
0: meat comment.
1: I'm pretty sure I ruined it for myself. But
0: I wish you'd
1: yeah.
0: added in handling your, though.
1: I know you would. Yeah. Really screw it up for me.
0: Yes. Yeah. You're cute. You're funny.

0: You're waking up with Jeremy, Katie, and Josh in the morning.
1: One of the few forms of interaction with people that I don't find repellent.
2: I love you guys.
3: Hello. You guys are savage, by the way. You crack me up.
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0: Wait, because this is opening weekend for He-Man. I have been waiting for this movie, like a well-done He-Man movie since the 80s.
1: Yeah.
0: And I was all prepared to go this weekend and sit in the theater and cry and enjoy the movie by myself. I got stupid family coming to town.
1: No.
0: And my entire weekend is taken up and I can't go see He-Man this weekend. And I'm trying like crazy to avoid any sort of spoilers or videos all over social because they're already popping up and it's hard.
1: Oh yeah.
2: You gotta
0: especially
2: delete social
0: when
2: media.
0: That's like on my algorithm. Yeah. Yes. He-Man is my algorithm.
1: Yeah, I mean the amount of times we've said He-Man just now,
0: oh,
1: it's
0: no!
1: probably gonna pop up on your phone,
0: no,
1: you
0: Siri,
1: know?
0: No!
1: Yes.
0: No, Siri!
1: No, and I will have
0: Krispy
1: to say-
0: Krispy Kreme has donuts with He-Man.
1: They do, they do. And I just want to say that I'm actually thoroughly impressed with you and your commitment to your family. Like seriously.
0: Oh, I'm behind the scenes, I'm pissed.
1: Oh, I'm sure you're pissed, but you're still taking one for the team. You are going to be there for Knick Knack and the family coming into town.
0: Yeah.
1: And not dipping out.
0: We don't
1: to
0: even
1: do
0: want
1: to
0: see
1: thing.
0: The side of the family.
1: I know. Oh. I know. Well, and that's the thing is you really are, you know, you're doing it for your wife and for everyone else but you. And so I'm really like, hats off to you, sir.
0: She's mean to me though. So. she got in my kitchen and was like, you are not leaving me.
1: Yeah.
0: You will not leave me.
1: No, I know.
0: She's like, you have to be here with me with this side of the family. So I was like, okay.
1: Yeah.
0: Wah, wah, wah.
1: But you're still doing it. I mean, a lot of people would have just been like, I've been waiting for this since the 80s. Like you said, like, I feel like this is
0: I don't want to be a monster to my family.
1: I know.
0: Katie. Like, how bad would
1: but
0: that look
1: could.
0: To? Where's this Jeremy? Oh, he's at the movies, like, crying because he's a big man baby and he loves He-Man.
1: You've waited for this movie for forever, though. I mean,
0: I know.
1: It's like, it's a big
2: no,
1: deal
2: it's like
1: to
2: 40
1: you.
2: Years in the making.
1: Exactly. Yeah. This isn't just, like, another installment of Scream.
0: I wanted to get a picture in front of the poster
1: yes!
0: and everything.
1: An opening weekend? It's a big deal.
0: Because I wanted to be there opening weekend. That's when all the nerds are going to be there in their t-shirts. I told Nicole I was going to bring my He-Man action figures and hold them while I'm watching the movie.
2: Do you think you could sneak in like a midnight premiere tonight?
1: Yeah, you should.
0: No.
1: You should go to the midnight premiere.
0: Now that I said all that out loud, like I feel like I might get divorced. Maybe I'll leave the action figures at home.
1: And then you can go see the movie. Hey!
0: Hey, you know what?
1: Right side.
0: I'm back in the game!
1: He-Man!

0: baby, where you can go to mix100.com, sign up your business, and tell us why you would like to have JKJ come by. And if we decide to come visit you, we will bring you some delicious Bojo's pizzas, and we'll pop in and take some pictures and some videos, and I don't know, I might even give you a piggyback ride. We'll see what happens. We'll see what kind of mood I'm in. We're actually heading out today to go see sweet Olivia and the crew at a little vet office out in Lakewood. She signed up for Slice Slice Baby, and you should do it right now. Mix100.com, and believe it or not, right on the homepage, there's something that says Slice Slice Baby. So click that and get your business signed up, and maybe we'll see you this summer. JKJ and Mix 100. All right, so tell us what's going on with baby Nana.
1: Okay, well, she wears a lot of jewelry, right? Like, she's always just fully decked out, necklace, rings, bracelets, the whole shebang. I didn't realize that she did this, so she told me that there's been a few times now where she's lost something. So a ring specifically, and then her on her boyfriend's side of his family, they bought her some Coach earrings, and she lost one of them, and then something else. So she lost three specific things of jewelry. And instead of telling the people who gave them to her that she lost them, she will just go buy a replacement for it and not tell them anything. And it completely shocked me. I'm like, you're going out. Like, some of these things have been discontinued. So she will just wait, look on eBay over and over and over, looking for one of the items that she needs, and then she will buy it and not, like, not even bring it up to the person.

0: person. And I just thought that was just so, I don't know. I've never heard of it before. So why are you, what?
1: I think Jeremy and I just looked at each other. Like,
0: yeah.
2: Hold on, let me make a note. Don't ever buy maybe not jewelry.
0: Jewelry, I know. Well, no.
2: And then, boohoo, serves her right. She's clumsy and forgetful. So no, this is on her. She's gonna.
0: I love how you just like never give people a pass. You know what I mean? Like sometimes life's stressful. Sometimes we do things where it's not.
2: Somebody
0: completely...
2: gives me Coach earrings. I'm gonna hold on to those. Well, make sure I know where they're at.
0: She has a lot of jewelry. And how often do you wear earrings? Seriously, Jeremy.
1: Oh, he was rocking a diamond the other day.
2: Hypothetical.
0: So you have no idea how easy it is for them to fall off.
2: I do. I've been with a woman for many years.
0: So you get it.
2: I understand. Jewelry and jewelry placement.
0: So in her 20 plus years of being on this earth, she's lost 3 things of jewelry. I don't think that that's an awful stat, if that's what we're focusing on here. I thought it was more sweet that she didn't want to tell that person that she lost them.
1: Yes.
0: So then she would go replace it.
2: I wouldn't want to tell somebody that I lost their nice expensive earrings either.
0: Yeah. So I just thought it was nice of her to go out of her way to replace it. That's all. That's it. I just thought it was nice.
2: What are your thoughts, Josh?
0: It's super sweet.
1: I don't know. Look, I'll be honest. I was on my hands and knees yesterday because my girlfriend's earring randomly just fell out of her knee and rolled underneath.
2: Fell out of her knee.
1: I fell out of her ear and I was on my hands and knees because, she could not reach it. So I get it. Like I understand it's easy to lose it, but I don't know. Why not just, I don't understand the non-honesty thing. Like just
0: not to
1: she's
0: tell
1: a,
0: them.
1: Just. Is it strictly just she's embarrassed?
0: I think so.
2: Why would you even have to tell him?
0: Immediately,
1: yeah,
0: I thought.
1: Yeah, you don't even need to tell
0: him. Immediately, I was like, well, what kind of jewelry of the things I've bought you have you lost?
1: I know, and replaced without me knowing.
0: I've bought her a lot of jewelry over the years. Like, that's been one of the biggest things that she likes as gifts. So I've went out of my way.
1: She got you your favorite necklace,
0: didn't she?
1: She
0: got me, and she got me this
1: would
0: necklace.
1: Would you tell her if you lost that?
2: Did she give you?
0: I would.
2: I get that orchid. I hate to change the subject, but she gave you that orchid for
0: orchid.
2: She gives you jewelry and orchids.
0: Yeah.
2: And you were talking about every year how you let these orchids die. How is that one doing? Okay. Since
0: so
2: that was Mother's Day.
0: She gave me an orchid for Mother's Day. And so what, that was like 4 weeks ago now, 3 or 4 weeks. And the process of this orchid is I have to completely submerge it in water every Sunday for 5 minutes. And then I take it out of submersion and let it air dry and then put it back in its spot. And that is the process with this orchid every week. And I've been doing it. And I've been so proud of myself that I've been keeping up on this orchid. So I was bragging about it the other day. And I was telling little baby Nana, I was like, not only have I kept this orchid alive, but I'm pretty sure we're best friends because I talk to it. Like I'll come home and I'll talk to the orchid and I'll tell it how pretty it looks. I'm so proud of it for being so strong and brave and you're just the best little orchid. So I'm talking to this orchid and I told her that just this week. And I'm not kidding you. In the time that I started befriending my orchid, to now it is dying. It doesn't like me talking. It's like, I'm going to fall over and die now because you keep telling me I'm pretty. But I really did. Like, I was so proud of myself after 2 weeks of keeping this thing alive. I just started talking to it.
1: How were my tulips that I gave you? Oh, did those
0: That was my birthday, Josh. That's crazy.
2: They could have, but they were inside.
0: Those tulips have died twice.
2: And the orchids, generally, she gives you an orchid every year and they die.
0: I know. And I keep telling her, like, let them be at their little orchid home. Like, they don't want to come to my house. This is where they die a slow, tragic death. Like,
1: it's painful.
2: Why don't you just buy another orchid and not tell her?
0: Does
1: that cost money?
0: It does. You know, I'll just tell her that I didn't do it again.
2: You don't want to make her feel bad. You should just go out and buy an orchid and just say that's the same one that you gave me.
0: I'm probably not going to do that. I'll just let this one die and she'll just, she's come to know this for me. Like,
2: all right. Well, she should do the same with the jewelry. Just let it die.
0: No. Like, I kill plants. She just knows she can expect this of me. So, I don't know why she thought this was different. Like, for some reason, this time's going to be different.
2: That is funny that you're talking to it now and it's like, oh, God.
0: I know. And now it dies. Like, it has been the healthiest, most beautiful orchid I've ever seen for weeks straight. And then I come in and try and read it a bedtime story and now it's got a problem.
2: Stop.
0: It's like,
2: forever. It hates your voice. You're going to come home today. It's going to be hanging itself.
0: I know. Orchid's hanging from the ceiling.
2: It's hanging from the door jam. No more, Katie. I can't do it anymore.

0: Baby Nana.
1: The very forgetful and clumsy Baby Nana.
2: No, she's adorable.
1: She's a Z-er, right? She's a Gen Z-er.
2: She is, yes.
1: I saw this story this morning. I was like, I wonder if Baby Nana does this. It says one-third of Gen Z workers would book time off just to bed rot, where they spend the entire day in bed as self-care. They say this is popping right now with the Z-ers who just... Life's just got me down.
2: Yeah.
1: It's just too much for me. Have you seen the price of beef? And they take the day off to just lay in bed, and they're calling it bed rotting. Does she do that?
2: I mean, she'll do that, but she doesn't take time off to do that. If she's using her vacation days, it's to do something. But she does definitely lay in bed, watch Netflix. And I think that is why they do it. Netflix has entire series of shows up there for you to just next episode,
1: so easy.
2: Watch next episode. So you can lay there all day and watch an entire series, and we never had that option, you know? So I think that's part of it.
1: Yeah, it says popular bed activities, scrolling the socials, that came in at number one, just generally watching TV, and then movie marathons. So I would imagine movies slash, you know, all the episodes of Love is Blind or whatever.
2: Yeah.
1: All in one day.
2: Gossip Girl's what she's into right now.
1: Oh, really?
2: Yeah. A little old school.
1: All right. They say they're also skipping a bunch of social activities to just go lay in bed. Man.
2: Yeah, she doesn't do that. I'm very proud of her, actually.
1: She does pickleball and stuff.
2: She does pickleball. She loves her paddleboard this time of year. She was out there this past weekend at Bar Lake. So I just, you know, I think that she isn't 100% in that camp, but she does some of those things.
1: The story says 19% of Gen Zers judge romantic interests based on bedroom comfort setups, making bedroom retreats the new relationship compatibility factor. So, you know, when you go over to somebody's house, maybe they've got like a nice chair in there with a nice comforter setup and lighting and a nice TV. Like, it's almost like a lounge. It's the bedroom lounge. And that's what they're basing their relationship, their romantic interests off of.
2: Someone's
1: setup. Someone's bedroom setup. Huh. How many Star Wars posters do they have up on the wall?
3: Oh, I'm sure I've turned off a lot of people.
1: Anyway, oh, Gen Z. I'd prefer if you just stayed home and stayed in bed. That's fine. All right, coming up next, we're going to dive into a little show wants to know segment. After a little Alex Warren. And what was the gist of this one, Katie?
2: I think this one was really the woman wrote in and thinks that her boyfriend settled. And she's wondering if we could help her with that. She's got a few instances for us to look over. So, yeah.
1: All right, cool. Well, we'll do that in about 2 minutes and 50 seconds here at Mix.

0: what we do is we take a message that came in on our socials, which is Jeremy, Katie, Josh, all one word, on Instagram or Facebook. 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So, Katie's going to read it, and if you want to sound off about it, come on. Phone lines are wide open. Text line is wide open. We'd prefer to talk to you, but 303-691-1MIX, 303-691-1649. I'll get you in the studios for Show Wants to Know. What you got?
1: Okay, so this is from Sailor in Arvada.
0: Sailor.
1: And Sailor says, I have been dating my boyfriend for a little over a year. We get along great, but lately I've started noticing something that's really bothering me. He doesn't want to go on vacation with me, and not because of money or work. He just does not seem interested. Been there. He says every time I bring up taking a trip together, he'll change the subject or just say maybe someday. He also has zero interest in moving in together. Not even a conversation about the future. Like, whenever I ask where he sees this going, his answers are completely vague. Meanwhile, I feel like after more than a year together, most couples are at least talking about taking the next step. I'm not asking for a ring tomorrow, but I do want to know if we're moving forward. The thing that keeps creeping into my head is this: what if he settled for me? What if he likes me enough to date me, but not enough to build a future with me? Sometimes it feels like I'm his girlfriend because it's comfortable, not because I'm the person he truly wants. My friends and coworkers have been my therapists, and they're split. So some say guys move at different speeds, and I'm reading too much into it. Others say if a man sees a future with you, you will know. I need your help. Am I being impatient after only a year together, or are his actions telling me everything I need to know? What do you think? Did he just settle for me? I'll be listening. Sailor in Arvada.
0: Oh, Sailor.
1: That's juicy.
0: Sailor just wants to be wanted.
1: Yeah.
0: She needs to be needed.
1: Yeah.
0: If you want to sound off about Sailor's situation, come sail away. Come sail away. Come sail away with me.
2: Great song, yeah.
0: 303-691-1MIX, 303-691-1649. All right, what do you mean by you've been there?
1: I've been in the situation where I feel like I am way more into the person than they're into me.
2: It's not a good feeling.
1: Oh, it's the worst feeling.
3: It's called marriage.
1: Well, no, it's not. Like, with marriage, I think that's give and take. There are moments where you like her more, where she likes you more.
0: Yeah.
1: It's a, you know, situation that goes back and forth. But if you're in a relationship where you really feel like you are the one who outkicked your coverage and they're making you feel like that, that's uncomfortable, and I hate it. So I feel for Sailor, because when you're in the situation, like, not only do you feel bad, but then everything that person does, you're going to question.
2: Yeah.
1: Yeah. So that's the part.
2: Well, I've been
1: really
2: in a relationship where it was the girl that was, she kind of positively reinforced consistently, and she was like, you're just too good for me, you're too good for me. And you literally end up start, like, believing that.
1: Yeah.
2: You know?
1: Yeah.
2: And that was one of the reasons we broke up.
3: Just start agreeing. Yeah, yeah.
2: No, I mean, seriously, that was one of the reasons. I was like, you have, like, zero self-confidence. Like, you got to believe that I also deserve you, you know? And that was a major thing that I was like, I don't think you see, like, you put someone on a pedestal, and that's not a good way to be in a relationship. It's not healthy, you know?
1: No, it's not.
0: Phone lines are open if you want to sound off. 303-691-1649. Now, her two examples. He just doesn't want to go on vacation with me, and he has zero interest in moving in together. They haven't been, they've been together a little over a year. Maybe he just doesn't want to move in with you. He's like, we need to go a little bit longer.
1: Okay.
0: Like, relax.
2: How's your credit score?
1: I get that. But the fact that every time she brings it up, he changes the subject, like, he doesn't even want to discuss it. That's where I have the problem, because I feel like
0: she's too hot and heavy. Like, this is just too much for him.
1: Well, but she doesn't get an answer. So of course she's going to keep asking. If he's not going to give her any kind of reinforcement, any kind of positive feedback.
0: But what if there's none and he just says, I don't want to do that? Then she's going to be like, why don't you want to move in with me?
1: I don't even think he's told her that, though. I think he's being vague, and that's part of the problem.
0: Because he doesn't want to get yelled at. Because if he says no, he's like, no, I don't want to do that. Well, why? You know, then it turns into a whole thing.
1: Well, yeah, explain
0: Sometimes
1: yourself.
0: It's better off just to like,
1: are you kidding me? Explain yourself.
0: Back.
1: Like,
0: because I don't want, because you're too much, sailor.
1: Yeah, well, then again, that gives her the information she needs to, okay, well, you think I'm too much? Go find less, homie. Go find less.
0: She's like, relax, sailor.
1: I know.
0: It's been like a year. I don't want to move in with
1: but
0: you.
1: A year is a long time, Jeremy.
0: Yeah, but that's too quick to be still moving in together.
1: Like, you know whether you want to be with this person after a year.
0: Not necessarily.
1: So if you don't want to be with this person for the rest of your life, then let them go.
0: Years
1: don't,
0: too just, short.
1: This, don't
0: it's
1: let
0: too quick.
1: Them go. Don't be in a relationship because it's comfortable.
0: Because then all I'm thinking about is like, oh, I got to find buddies to help me, you know, move her in. And then, oh, then it's going to not work out. Then I got to find friends to help me move out.
1: Why are you moving out already? Like, see?
0: Because a year's too soon.
1: Pessimistic attitude where...
0: The vacation one gets me, though. Like, why does he not want to just go on vacation? And she says not because of money or work. He just doesn't seem interested. That one's weird to me.
1: Yes, both of them
0: are weird.
1: That
0: one's really weird. All right, so phone lines are open. If you want to sound off about Sailor's situation... Come sail away. 303-691-1MIX. 303-691-1649.
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2: Got a message from Sailor that came in. Katie, give us a quick recap on Sailor's situation.
3: Yeah, we've got Sailor writing in talking about her boyfriend who doesn't want to move in with her, doesn't want to go on vacation with her ever, and they've been together for about a year. She thinks he's kind of settling. He's just settling for her, and she doesn't like it. So she's asking for advice on what she should do.
2: Yeah, full phone lines right now. We got one open line, 303-691-1649 if you want to sound off. Here's Joel. Hi, Joel.
4: Hey, good morning, everyone.
2: Hey, buddy. What do you think about Sailor's situation?
4: Oh, sorry, Sailor. It doesn't sound like you're in a serious relationship. It sounds like you feel the relationship's in one way, and it feels like he feels another way about it. There's a slight possibility you might be a side piece.
2: No.
4: In the long run, even if not, you want to be with someone that makes you feel the way you want to feel, not the way you don't want to feel. You know, I've just gone through something similar where just I felt like the person just, it was with me just because I'm comfortable and not necessarily, you know, and not only that, but man, I don't trust her anyways anymore. But, yeah, I mean, you want to be with someone that makes you feel good. You know, life's too short to be spending with someone that just makes you feel crappy.
3: Yeah.
4: You know, or less than. Let's just say less than. You know what I mean?
2: Just because he doesn't want to move in, though?
3: No, but there's more to it, right?
4: No, not just that. I mean, okay, well, he doesn't want to move. Like, regardless of what it is, how is she making her feel? You know, because it doesn't sound like she feels very happy or secure or any of the positive feelings that you should feel when you're in a healthy relationship.
2: I wish we had more backstory. Like, if, you know, he's maybe a gift giver, maybe that's his love language. Like, he's given gifts or, you know.
4: You know, some guys are really, like, just, you know, like, sheltered when it comes to relationships.
2: Yeah,
4: and just really.
2: Some guys are just dumb. They're like, I don't want to go on vacation. Let's just stay here, and I don't want to move in.
4: Yeah, there's emotional.
2: Maybe she could just be super annoying, too, Joel.
4: You never know. Maybe she has a weird habit. Maybe she has some cats, and he just really doesn't like cats. You know what I mean? He's just kind of waiting for one of them to pass on or something. I don't know.
2: She's got cats and, like, one of those weird laughs. So when she laughs, she sucks in instead of laughs out. So maybe she's like...
4: Honestly, at this point, I just love girls that laugh, period. I don't laugh. I just want someone that laughs.
2: Joel's just looking for anybody with a pulse, it sounds like.
3: No, Joel's looking for someone who leaves him feeling comfortable, right? Like, you don't want to have to feel anxious and uncomfortable and uneasy. Like, you don't want someone to treat you. Like, that's not what you want someone to leave you with. So I get it, Joel. I get what you're saying.
2: Joel, we got to find you somebody.
4: Yeah, I don't know. There's someone for everyone. Right now, I'm just working on being happy with me. I work out every day. I am a volunteer at the school.
3: Send us a picture, Joel.
2: All right, now we're going to let you go. Now Katie's hitting on you, Joel.
4: No one wants me.
2: Oh, Joel, we're getting sad now. All right, we love you, buddy. Thank you for the call. Thank you, Joel. We got to move on. I got to fit one more in here. Hi, Kristen.
5: Hello.
2: Hi, Kristen. All right, do you think Sailor's got a weird laugh or what?
5: I think that he is just, not to be too cheesy and quote a book and a movie, he's just not that into her.
3: Yeah.
2: Yeah.
5: You know, I agree with her friends who said that if he saw a future with her, she would know. You know, I've been in relationships both ways where, you know, you're in one for years and it's like pulling teeth and you never know really where you sit. And but then I've also been in a relationship where I knew exactly where I sat and things progressed quickly because we just knew. And, you know, I think of Josh and his relationships, you know, and all his dating and how he's gone back and forth. And then, you know, when you find the right person, you guys know, you tell each other it's not vague and unclear.
6: You do have that feeling of comfortability with that person for sure. And that's what I felt with this last one. So I agree with you, actually.
2: Well, Andy came in and was like, do you guys know how much money she makes?
3: No, that wasn't it too. No. Kristen, I can tell you as the woman, when he came in and talked about Princess Pilot, it was so different than how he talked about any other girl. Yeah. He talks like
2: glowing.
3: He was comfortable. And that's the thing. He wants to do things with her. They're constantly doing things together. And so that tells me he likes her. He likes her company, and he enjoys
5: being with
3: her. Exactly.
2: And do you know how much money she makes, Kristen? She makes so much. She's always bringing us Chick-fil-A, too.
3: I mean, there's that, too.
2: Oh, she's loaded.
3: Also just awesome, though. So, like, you can tell he's really into her, and he doesn't make any qualms about it.
2: Yeah.
5: Yeah.
2: Yeah. All right, Kristen. Great, great comments. Great observations. Yeah. Thank you for
3: really
2: calling
3: good.
2: In.
5: Yep.
2: Okay.
3: All right. Bye.
2: Bye. Well, see you later.
3: Yep. Okay.
2: I'm not really sure where we fell on this for Sailor.
3: I think Sailor needs to sail away.
2: All right. Like, sail away, girl. Get on your dinghy and get out of town.
3: That's right.
2: Get out of here.
3: Yeah, life's too short.
2: We love you guys. Thank you for sending in your dilemmas. If you ever want to reach out to this here morning show, Jeremy, Katie, Josh on Facebook, Jeremy, Katie, Josh on Instagram. And if you're a single lady, send some pictures. Maybe we'll send them off to that Joel guy, all right?
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36: Denver weather. Good morning, Colorado. Things are starting to heat up and dry out. We'll see very few isolated storms this afternoon. More sunshine and highs are likely in the upper 80s, close to 90 today and tomorrow, even hotter this weekend. Have a great day. I'm Denver 7 Chief Meteorologist Lisa Hidalgo.
37: A closure on E-470. This report is sponsored by Colorado State Patrol. E-470 southbound closed between 48th and Toll Plaza C for an accident investigation. Also have a crash now westbound US 36 approaching Foothills Parkway that has the two right lanes blocked stop-and-go traffic from McCaslin. The average cost of a first-time DUI in Colorado is over $13,000, and a conviction gives you a criminal record. Make a plan for a sober ride before the party begins. Don't underestimate impairment. I'm Tim McLaughlin with traffic on Mix 100.

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4: Let's dive into all the local stuff. Katie Kat, what you got in the next 3 minutes for me, girl?
5: Well, should we just talk about these new geodesic domes? Because they're my favorite. Yeah, it's up in Blackhawk. It's the newest resort up there. And these are so neat looking. So it's called The Nest at Blackhawk. And it opened on Friday. It's the newest resort in the town. And it sits above in the foothills of Blackhawk. So there are 27 domes up there that are essentially the epitome of glamping. So they've got private bathrooms, heating, air conditioning. There's an entertainment dome in the middle of the resort that has a full service bar as well as a restaurant. And it just
4: looks like the
5: best time ever, because think about it. You can go up to Blackhawk and you can like act like you are camping or glamping in this case. So right in the foothills is where it's at. So you can go and do the glamping thing.
6: There's 27
5: and then 27
6: do
5: domes.
6: They face
5: yeah.
6: Each other?
5: I don't know how it's all set up. I just know that they're so for maximum wilderness viewing is what they're trying to get there. So everything that the mountains have to offer, that's what they want you to see through these domes. But what's amazing is you can hang out there for the evening and then come on down into the city and go to Bally's Casino.
4: There
5: you
4: go.
5: Have yourself the best time
4: ever.
5: There
4: you go.
5: But I do like the, again, new geodesic domes if you're looking for something fun to get into up in the high country or, you know, the start of the high country up there in Blackhawk.
4: It's like a good time.
5: I love it. I think that this is just right up
4: my alley. Something different. Romantic.
5: Absolutely. Absolutely. And then just one more here. The Tavern on Blake Street is finally going to open. Okay. Remember, like, they weren't able to do it on the Rockies home opener. If you remember, Blake Street Tavern used to be, I mean, come on, that's one of the OG spots when it comes to Rockies viewing and just partying in downtown in general. They had to shut things down. I think it was
6: right after
5: 2024.
6: Yeah.
5: I'm pretty sure that's when they shut down. And then they were planning to reopen and be open in time for the Rockies season this year, but they weren't able to make that happen. But now they are planning a big party June 20th to kick things off. So just expect like music, DJs, prizes, all that kind of stuff. But I'm excited. I loved Blake Street Tavern back in the day. So Tavern on Blake Street, kind of the same thing, but new owners and a new look. I'm excited for it, though. June 20th, again, is when they'll open it back up.
4: There you go.
5: There you go. There's your Mile High Hype.
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31: Problems along U.S. 36. This report is sponsored by Aleve. Westbound U.S. 36 approaching Foothills Parkway have an accident there that has the two right lanes blocked, seeing stop-and-go traffic back to at least the Northwest Parkway. And we've still got that closure southbound E-470 between 48th and Toll Plaza C for an accident investigation. When traffic slows you down, pain can make the ride feel even longer. With just one pill, Aleve provides up to 12 hours of pain relief so you can put pain in the rear view. Use as directed. I'm Tim McLaughlin with traffic on Mix 100.

0: Katie Crush time, brought to you by Belco Credit Union. If you'd like to call in and play this silly little pop culture trivia game, 303-691-1MIX, 303-691-1649 will get you in the studios to play The Crush. And yes, it's all based around pop culture trivia, so if you know a lot about things, this is your time to call in and have some fun with JKJ. 303-691-1649. You better call right now. You better do it.
1: Yeah, yeah.
0: Who's a good caller? You better give us a call. Now, if you do, in fact, crush Katie, we'll give you a couple prizes.
1: Yes. We've got double prize day, and you get a pair of tickets to see Scary Movie, the new one. Ooh. That is courtesy of Fandango. And then you also get Celestia tickets, and this is so much fun. So an immersive arts experience. You're seated, but at the same time carried through a soulful journey exploring St. John's Cathedral. So music, lights, all kinds of action, and it is a 360-degree look. So it looks really, really neat. 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But yeah, you'll win a pair if you can crush me at Katie Crush today.
0: The key to call in and play 303-691-1MIX, 303-691-1649. And guess what? We'll dive into this goofy little game in about 3 minutes on the nose here at Denver's Mix 100.

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3: It is indeed time to play Katie Crush. It looks like Autumn made her way through. Hi, Autumn.
4: Hi.
3: Hey, girl. Hey. What are you doing today? What are you doing today?
4: I'm just leaving volleyball open gyms.
3: Do you play volleyball or are you just watching?
4: No, I coach.
2: Oh.
3: Option three. Right on. What's your team's name?
4: I coach at Holy Family, so we're the Holy Family Tigers.
2: Yeah.
5: Oh, that's awesome.
2: Go Tigers.
5: Why does that make you laugh?
3: I don't know. It just caught me off guard.
4: Do I not sound like it? No, it sounded great.
3: You just threw me off. I wasn't expecting the word holy in there.
2: Bomb set Spike all day.
3: Yeah. Boom. Spiking for Jesus. What else do you do, Autumn? Do you work?
4: I work at Holy Family. I'm one of the lunch ladies at Holy Family. Yay! So I'm off for the summer.
3: All right.
2: That is a heck of a double gig, though. The lunch lady and the volleyball coach. Must be their most favorite person at the school, Autumn.
4: Some days, yes.
3: Yeah, that's great. Oh, you're sweet. All right, so Autumn, I'm going to give you and Katie the same five questions. Best out of five wins. Ties go to Katie because she was raised by Satan.
2: No, I was not. Autumn, don't listen to him. That's crazy, Jeremy.
3: She's in bed with Satan. She's very mean. So that's going on. Katie, would you like to say anything to Autumn?
2: May God bless you and protect over your soul. Okay, good luck, Autumn.
4: Okay.
3: Autumn, tell Katie to get out of the studio.
4: Get out of here.
3: Get out of here, Katie. I'm throwing holy water on her right now, Autumn. Get out of here.
6: It's melting.
3: Get out of here. All right, so she goes into a little room where she can't hear anything. I come up with a question, so there's no cheating, and then we'll find out if you are right or wrong once we bring her back in.
4: Sounds good.
3: All right, volleyball lady, let's get her done. What chef is known for his famous catchphrase, bam?
4: That is, Guy Fieri? I know it's not right, but I can't think of his name.
3: Okay. All right, here's your second question. Which former Disney star is one of this year's Sports Illustrated swimsuit cover models? Would you like to say Guy Fieri?
6: Oh, please.
4: No.
3: No, all right.
4: Let's go Hillary Duff.
3: H to the Duff! All right, here is your third question. Which Weird Al album shares its name with his new Broadway musical?
4: Boy, I'm really bad today. I have no idea.
3: Would you like to say Guy Fieri or Hillary Duff?
4: No.
3: No.
4: Let's go with Amish Life or whatever it's called. I don't know.
3: Amish Life. This Amish Life. All right. Including the one in production right now, how many grown-ups movies will there be, or are there?
4: There'll be three.
3: Yeah, but he knows your Adam Sandler.
4: I do.
3: All right, what kind of bread does Taylor Swift give to her friends?
4: Sourdough.
3: S to the dough. All right, Katie, get in here. I'm waving her in. Hold on.
4: I really did bad today.
3: Oh, I don't know. Not too shabby. Let me quickly add yours up. Okay. All right, Katie, you ready to bring it?
2: Okay, I'm ready.
3: Watch your filthy mouth, okay?
2: Oh, just stop.
3: We got a holy woman on the line.
2: Set a quick prayer out there. I'm fine. All right. Okay.
3: Okay, so Katie, which chef is known for his famous catchphrase, which is bam?
2: Oh, no, you got to say it. Bam! It's Emeril Lagasse.
4: That's who it was.
3: Yes, who it was. Autumn said Guy Fieri, which is...
2: Oh.
4: Yeah.
3: All right. Katie, which former Disney star is one of this year's Sports Illustrated swimsuit cover models?
2: Hilary Duff. She looked great, huh?
3: Autumn got it right too.
2: Yay. Good job, Autumn.
3: Which Weird Al album shares its name with his new Broadway musical?
2: I'm gonna say a song like a surgeon.
3: Like a surgeon. No.
2: No.
3: And Autumn said this Amish Life. It is Dare to Be Stupid.
2: Oh, never would have got that.
4: Me either.
2: Me and you both, girl.
5: Disappointing Jeremy right there.
3: That is very
2: sorry,
3: disappointing.
2: Sorry, Jeremy. I'm sorry.
3: Big Weird Al fan. All right, including the one in production right now, how many Grown Ups movies are there going to be, or are there, whatever, however you want to word it? How many are there?
2: I'm going to say two. I don't think there is another one.
3: And...
2: Oh, no.
3: Autumn, how many are there?
4: Three.
2: Is there making another one?
3: That's right,
2: Katie. Oh, I didn't know that.
3: Yeah, some people love
2: Jack
3: Honey
2: Comedy.
3: I thought
2: that was a trick question.
3: Some people love sequels.
2: Dang it.
3: Go right to the Netflix. Go to Netflix. Go to... Dun-dun. Dun-dun. Out to Netflix. Dun-dun. All right. You're for the final question for the Katie Crush. Are you ready?
2: I'm ready.
3: Oh, here we go. What kind of bread does Taylor Swift give her friends?
2: Oh, like everybody, it's a sourdough craze, right?
3: Yeah. Autumn, you also said sourdough.
2: Yay!
3: Hey! Hey! One, two, three. It is a tie.
2: Oh.
3: What happens with ties, Autumn?
4: They go to Katie.
2: Oh, I'm a monster. Man. I feel good when I feel like I barely win when I get a tie, you know? Like, I don't feel like I earned it.
3: But I'm in a good mood today.
2: He is. He's doing his voices. That's good mood. That's good mood, Jer.
3: I've been in a good mood all week.
2: Yay!
3: And you got God on your side, so I want to keep you happy.
2: We want to make you exactly.
3: Yeah.
2: Exactly.
3: And God loves volleyball, and I love volleyball, and so you are our winner.
2: Yay! Yay!
3: This is good mood week for Jer Bear. It really is. Autumn, you're so sweet. It was so nice of you to call in. We're going to put you on hold and come back and tell you all about your prizes that I'm giving you, okay?
4: Yay! Well, thank you so much, Jeremy. I appreciate it.
3: Oh, you're welcome, Autumn. Say a prayer for me today, okay?
4: I will definitely say a prayer for you.
3: Thank you, ma'am. All right, hold on. We're going to come back. Katie!
2: Yay!
3: I mean, I kind of had to.
2: Exactly. Yeah. With the big guy watching above.
3: Yeah,
2: you don't
3: I need some good mojo my way.
2: Yes,
3: okay?
2: We do.
3: We'll play again tomorrow morning with JKJ.
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22: Denver weather. Good morning, Colorado. Things are starting to heat up and dry out. We'll see very few isolated storms this afternoon. More sunshine and highs are likely in the upper 80s, close to 90 today and tomorrow, even hotter this weekend. Have a great day. I'm Denver 7 Chief Meteorologist Lisa Hidalgo.
23: We still have this huge jam heading into Boulder this morning. This report sponsored by Staples. The accident is westbound Highway 36 approaching Foothills. They had the right lanes blocked. They're cleaning everything up on the shoulder now. So those lanes are back open. But traffic is pockets of slow and go coming up from just about Northwest Parkway or Interlochen in there. 15 extra minutes on that drive into Boulder. The other big problem is this closure of southbound E-470. Fatal accident investigation has closed the roadway in between 48th and 38th. Epic parties start at Staples. 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That was easy.

0: I might get called into HR today.
1: Uh-oh. What'd you do?
0: I was eating an apple.
1: Uh-huh.
0: And I was pretty much done with it.
1: Yeah.
0: What do they call that? The core?
1: The core.
0: The core's left. I walked into, I won't say her name, her office here, and I was talking to her. And I just left the apple core right on her desk, like by the mouse, and just walked out.
1: So she knows it was you because you were eating the apple.
0: Yeah, I just straight talked to her. I just finished it. I set it right down next to her mouse and keyboard, and I just walked out.
1: Yeah.
0: She goes, thanks for that.
1: Yeah. Well, the good news about you being you is you do this stuff all the time, so people just expect it, right? Like, people just come to expect it from you, so.
0: I feel like I might have irritated her a little bit, but.
1: That's fine. Jer being Jer. Jer doing Jer things. That's all that is.
0: Life is good.
1: Hey.
0: Another day in Jaredice.
2: There you go.
0: Sports! What's going on in sports?
2: Well, I have good news and bad news, I guess. The good news is the game that I'm going to be talking about here, the Rockies won. The bad news is that the Rockies are tied for the worst record in the MLB right now. So,
1: even with that win?
2: Even shocked. With the win. I know. Pretends to be shocked. But the game I'm going to talk about, they took on the Los Angeles Angels of Anaheim the other day. And one of the weirdest things happened because TJ Rumfeld, who plays for the Rockies, for those that don't know, hit a home run, right? Yay, go Rockies. Woo-hoo! Home runs. We love those. The weird thing is that it went off of the outfielder's head.
1: No.
3: The ball actually clanked off of Adele and landed on the warning track. Well, if it did hit off him and go over the wall, it's a home run. Let's see.
4: That's definitely a home run.
3: That is a home run almost Canseco style. Hit his glove, hit him on the hat, and bounced over the wall. That is a home run.
2: So Joe Adele, he plays for the Angels, not Adele the singer,
1: not Adele.
2: Jeremy.
0: I thought Adele was there.
2: She's over there going, hello, there goes the ball. Oh, that's pretty nice.
1: See, I know, that's, hello. Ow!
0: Oh, God.
2: So what happened was he's running, he's sprinting, he looks so athletic, he goes up to reach up and catch the ball with his glove, completely misses.
1: Oh, no!
2: The ball goes directly off his forehead and over the wall for a home run for the Rockies, which at that point made it 8-2 into the game. And he says, look, the ball just went off my head. He said, I don't even know how it happened, if I overran it or whatever. It was kind of the icing on the cake, though, because I also went 0-for-4 at the plate and had a bad day. All around.
0: Poor Adele. What is this, soccer?
2: Soccer? It's not soccer. It's like heading the ball in the net.
0: Yeah.
2: It was a good joke.
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22: There's still a little accident cleanup happening westbound Highway 36 at Foothills. Everything's to the right shoulder in there. This report sponsored by Taco Bell. So all lanes of traffic are moving and getting past the accident scene, but we're seeing backups now that start at McCaslin. So if you're heading into Boulder, pad your drive with an extra 5 or 10 minutes even. Seeing some slowing southbound I-25 approaching the Boulder Turnpike. Got that heavy ride across downtown. Still kind of a slow ride southbound 225 coming in from Parker. Try Taco Bell's $5, $7, and $9 Lux boxes. 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

0: 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In fact, we're going today to Lakewood to a little veterinary office. Olivia, right?
1: Yeah.
0: Olivia signed her and her posse up there.
1: Evolution Veterinary Specialist.
0: That's what it is.
1: There we go.
0: Yay. We'll see you guys soon. What'd you guys learn today?
2: I learned that a lot of people know my birthday, and it made me very happy. So I wanted to give a shout out to everybody who texted and talked to me today and made my day very special. So
3: go show it. It's your birthday.
2: Let me know and wish me a happy birthday. I really appreciate you. I felt so loved. Thank you.
1: Happy birthday, Shula.
0: Oh, that's a nice little humble brag.
1: That was
0: a nice little humble brag.
2: And to both of you guys. No, it's not, but I wanted to give a shout out back to them. I replied to everybody, but I did want to give a shout out and let them know that they're heard and I love them back. So thank you so much.
0: Beautiful.
1: It's sweet.
0: Thank you. Happy birthday.
1: I learned that talking to orchids is not encouraged and in fact discouraged. So yeah. Big, big lesson for me.
0: I learned what a geodesic dome is.
1: Yay.
0: And I don't want to stay in it because people will look in the windows and watch me poop.
2: Yeah.
1: I don't know if that's what people want to do, but yeah.
0: Sure, what does all Jeremy. That mean? 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Where you find your favorite podcast. All right, we're going to get out of here. Make way for Lord Biggeth Robert. He's up next. We'll be back bright and early tomorrow morning right here at Mix 100. Bye.

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Dentists, number 3. Surgeons, number 2. Physical therapists, number 1. 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Is

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0: 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We got a chance for you to see it before anybody else with Mix 100's All Access Summer. Who's this?
1: Natani,
0: how are you?
1: I'm good. How are you?
0: Good. Do you want to go check out Toy Story with me next weekend?
1: Absolutely.
0: Yeah, Big Rob, you're caller number 10!
1: Oh my God, you're joking.
0: Who are you bringing with you? You got four tickets.
1: I got two kids and a husband.
0: You gotta bring the kids. Husband's debatable. If he's behaving himself next week, you bring him too, okay?
1: All right, I'll keep on his behavior.
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0: check out the calendar. Tomorrow's a Friday. That means it's a fun Friday show with JKJ, which includes the final day of a big old Bally's Casino prize pack for Fast Five and kind of a silly topic.
1: Yeah, we want to hear about those things that you're convinced you can do. 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
2: 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You got us.
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So many people are bummed in Colorado that Harry Styles is not bringing his current tour anywhere in the U.S. but New York City. And it's a bazillion dollars per ticket. Maybe that'll change. It's Mix 100.

0: Hey, real quick, I need you guys to, I need you to say a prayer for me.
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0: We all put your hands together, close your eyes, say a little prayer for Jeremy, okay?
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0: You're Lord, get me through that store safely and quickly.
1: Woo!
0: Guide me through IKEA swiftly, Lord. And let me find those bookcases that I need and get the hells out of there.
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1: what you
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0: 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Be with me. 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Oh, Lord, help me.
2: 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Amen.
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100. Hi, I'm Nina Blanco. Hopping on your radio right now, and look at that. The clouds are starting to roll in just in time, so watch out for that. Maybe some sprinkles this afternoon. 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
1: 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Benson Boone is doing big things this year, including giving us a new music video soon. And we just found out the leading lady is Alex Earle. Alex is really working her career, especially for the acting part of it. And this is next up on her resume for this music video. It is for the song The Time of My Life by Benson Boone. And Benson personally asked Alex to do it. Ooh, are there some sparks between them? Maybe. And a Nepo baby who has never really been in front of the cameras was just on his first red carpet at 13 years old. Jack Pratt, the son of Anna Faris and Chris Pratt, he was on the red carpet for the premiere of Scary Movie 6 to support his mom, and he's never really seen in public like this, and it's honestly making us all feel old. He is 13 years old. It's graduation season, and I've noticed after reporting on it over the past few weeks that it's also deal with your ex season. Jessica Simpson and ex Eric Johnson got together to support their son at his sixth grade graduation, and half of these couples who come to these graduation ceremonies are not together anymore, them included, but you know what? It is good that they do it for the kids. I'm Nina Blanco. That is your celebrity quickie. Hang tight. We're going 90 minutes commercial free next on Mix 100.
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3: Seeing some areas of heavier traffic on I-25, this report is sponsored by Colorado Department of Transportation. Northbound is jamming up between Emerson and Colfax heading into downtown. Southbound is slow, speeds in the 20s between Washington and University. On C-470, watch for a stalled semi off to the shoulder, a hazard eastbound at Wadsworth. Even a low-speed crash can feel like falling off a three-story building. Nobody is above the laws of physics. Click it or ticket. Buckle up and shift into safe. A message from CDOT. I'm Chris McLaughlin with traffic on Mix 100.
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Denver's Best Music Mix 100, Rockabye Baby has teamed up with Post Malone to create nursery songs out of his songs, like this one. This is Sunflower playing. Do you hear it? I can hear that. Exactly. Now you're hearing it. They also have a few of his other songs, including Better Now, on their new 12-track album that will be releasing tomorrow. They also did this one, Post Malone, Morgan Wallen, I Had Some Help. It is going to be releasing tomorrow. Finally, music for the babies, said like maybe three people ever. But it's still cute, though.

summer is in full force. JKJ has those Mumford & Sons tickets for you to win again tomorrow morning. Big Rob has your passes to the early screening of Toy Story 5, and I have your

0: 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I want to know, what is a goal you have for yourself for the summer?
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5: Watch for a stalled vehicle. This is a hazard in the center lane of northbound I-25 between the Boulder Turnpike and 84th Avenue. About a 10-minute delay with that. 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On the Boulder Turnpike, it's a wreck eastbound between Foothills Parkway and McCaslin, backing up traffic to Baseline, and a crash on 225 southbound after Parker Road. Try Taco Bell's $5, $7, and $9 Lux boxes. 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I'm Chris McLaughlin with traffic on Mix 100.
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You not only get that, you also get a pair of tickets to go see Jimmy Eat World at Red Rocks. That's going to be happening next Tuesday. So call me, 303-691-1MIX to play. We are answering five pretty easy questions to win these prizes. 303-691-1649. 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

0: who recently moved to Denver from New York. First of all, welcome, and we are playing the 5 at 5. Here is your first question. How many Olympic rings are there?
1: 5.
0: 5 is correct. Your second question. What 3 distinct flavors are usually used to make Neapolitan ice cream?
1: Chocolate, vanilla, and is it strawberry?
0: It is strawberry. Those are the 3 flavors. You got it. Your third question. What is a frog called before it is fully grown?
1: Tadpole.
0: A tadpole is correct. Your fourth question. How many wheels does a unicycle have?
1: 1.
0: Right. And your final question. What is the name of Mickey Mouse's girlfriend?
1: Minnie Mouse.
0: Yes, that is correct. And you're my winner for the 5 at 5. Can you believe after all these years, Mickey Mouse still hasn't locked it down? She's his girlfriend.
1: Yeah, that girl needs a ring.
0: I know. She deserves a ring at this point. Come on, Mickey. Yeah. Well, congratulations. You are my winner for the 5 at 5. We are hooking you up with that $50 gift card to Gray's Craze charcuterie board and boxes. And you get Red Rocks tickets to go to see Jimmy Eat World. Oh, her phone is cutting out, but tell me what station just made you a winner.
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5: Major delay on I-70. This report is sponsored by Colorado State Patrol. It's a crash blocking the three left lanes of eastbound I-70 at Havana. About a 25 to 30 minute delay, so you want to avoid it if you can and stay to the right. If you can't, southbound 225 after Parker Road, a wreck there causing delay. The average cost of a first-time DUI in Colorado is over $13,000, and a conviction gives you a criminal record. Make a plan for a sober ride before the party begins. Don't underestimate impairment. I'm Chris McLaughlin with traffic on Mix 100.
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0: Lee, what is something you've left in a hot car that you shouldn't have?
1: A crayon.
0: A crayon. I bet your backseat was real colorful after that little art project.
1: Yep.
0: And that's wax, so hard to get out.
1: Mm-hmm.
0: At that point, you might as well do the rest of the car.
1: Yeah.

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1: Yeah, tell it to my bank account. 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

0: let's check out the calendar. Tomorrow's a Friday. That means it's a fun Friday show with JKJ, which includes the final day of a big old Bally's Casino prize pack for Fast Five and kind of a silly topic.
1: Yeah, we want to hear about those things that you're convinced you can do. 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
5: The biggest delay I'm seeing right now is on I-25. This report is sponsored by America 250. It's a stalled vehicle in the center lane of northbound I-25 at I-70 that has backed up traffic all the way through downtown back to Downing. About a 45-minute delay with that situation. Just cleared a wreck eastbound I-70 at Havana. Backup should be easing. This July 4th, celebrate at America's Block Party, a can't-miss concert at the Los Angeles Memorial Coliseum, hosted by America 250. 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I'm Chris McLaughlin with traffic on Mix 100.
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